0: in the memorandum of understanding that they signed, they were not to fire on commercial vessels moving through the Strait of Hormuz. And unfortunately, they have made the tragic decision for them to do that.
1: Andy Burnham has been confirmed as the UK's new Labour leader and is on his way to becoming Britain's seventh Prime Minister in 10 years. In his first speech as party leader, Mr Burnham praised outgoing PM Keir Starmer.
2: Keir put Labour back in a position to change people's lives, and that is what we have been doing these last 2 years. New rights for workers and for renters. Britain's reputation rebuilt on the world stage.
1: King Charles is expected to invite Burnham to form government on Monday. And 10,000 BMW vehicles are being recalled due to a manufacturing defect. The starter motor in some models may experience increased wear that could lead to a short circuit. A range of models built between 2020 and 25 are affected. This is Air News. The Sydney Roosters have popped into second place on the NRL live ladder after a win last night. Sherry Daniel with the results.
3: It was a 14-6 win for the Sydney Roosters over the Melbourne Storm at the Sydney Football Stadium. The Storm's injury crisis deepened with a potentially season-ending Achilles injury to Will Warbrick. Roosters half Sam Walker told Nine they were tough opponents.
4: Yeah, they turned up. Yeah, all credit to them. Obviously losing a fair few players and obviously losing your winger during the games. Always tough there. And yeah, it was definitely a battle out here. Pretty wet, slippery conditions. The field's chalking up pretty bad out here. But yeah, happy to get the 2 points. But there's definitely a lot to work for.
3: In the early game, the Cronulla Sharks defeated the Newcastle Knights 20-18 in Cronulla. Terry Daniel, Air Sport.
1: Lions veteran Dane Zorko won't be taking West Coast for granted in tonight's clash. Brisbane are fourth on the ladder while the Eagles are struggling at 16th. Zorko says the team is still fierce competition.
5: I saw that last week against the Western Bulldogs. They played some superb football. Unfortunately for them, they couldn't get the result done, but they play enough games like that, they're going to win a lot more, and you can certainly see the direction they're heading in. So, yeah, we're wary, no doubt about it.
1: Last night, the Adelaide Crows had a 16-point win over Sydney Swans, 13-9-87 to 10-11-71 at the SCG. And Aussie golfer Lucas Herbert has raised eyebrows at the round two of the Open Championship. He now leads the standings by a shot after hitting a round of 62. Australian Independent Radio News.
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9: Good morning. Today it's going to be a top of 18 degrees and partly cloudy. Tomorrow on Sunday it's going to be partly cloudy with a top of 19 degrees. On Monday it's also going to be partly cloudy with a top of 19 degrees. And on Tuesday it's going to be partly cloudy with a top of 20 degrees.
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10: Cecil Park, Elizabeth Gerard, approaching Walgrove Road, there's a broken down car. One of two westbound lanes closed, lane one. And lastly, in Wiseman's Ferry between Old Northern Road and Wiseman's Ferry Road, there's changed traffic conditions, reduced ferry capacity.
8: And now on Alive 90.5, here's the latest traffic information.
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4: Welcome back to the Teenage Dream Show on Alive 90.5, your sound, your community. So to start off the show today, we're going to be talking about some back to school tips because unfortunately the new school term 3 starts back next week.
5: Yes, so the first tip is not to wait until the last night to fix your sleep schedule. So move bedtimes and wake up alarms forward by 15 minutes a few days before school starts. And it's even better if you can do it a week before school starts.
4: Yeah, it just kind of gets you used to waking up earlier. Next tip is to do a complete practice run of the morning routine 2 days before school starts. Wake up, get dressed, eat breakfast and see how long it takes you.
5: Pick a specific spot for school bags, shoes and hats. Everything should be packed and placed there the night before to eliminate the frantic morning search for missing items.
4: Yeah. Make a week's worth of simple sandwiches like ham and cheese on Sunday. Wrap them individually and freeze them. They will thaw out perfectly by lunchtime in the school bag.
5: Yes, that's a really good idea.
4: Yeah, except I always used to have ham and cheese sandwiches every single day for school, but I don't really, like, I don't know. I just don't like them.
5: Yeah,
4: like, they're good once I haven't had them for a while, but having them every day, I do kind of get sick of them.
5: I hate sandwiches. I never liked them when I was a kid, so I'm trying to find, like, good replacements.
4: You still are a kid.
5: Well, like, when I was in kindergarten, I never ate my sandwiches. I hated it.
4: Yeah.
5: Anyway, dedicate a low drawer or container in the pantry for school snack approved snacks. So let kids choose their own daily snacks from this pre-approved drawer to give them independence while saving your time. And guys, remember not to eat them all in the afternoons so they last for a week. Otherwise, your mum and dad might find themselves doing a last minute grocery shop or even better, a lunch order from the school canteen.
4: Yeah. I feel like when you do, like, the snack drawers, I feel like you should choose, like, 2 or 3 snacks. Like, I think 2's good, and then if you're extra,
5: 2 to 3.
4: Yeah. And then, like, some of them can be unhealthy and some of them can be healthy. Like, you can have a healthy drawer and an unhealthy drawer, and then they could pick 2 from the unhealthy and then 1 from the healthy or something like that.
5: Yeah.
4: And then for the lunch orders, I love lunch orders, but it honestly depends on your school canteen.
5: I have lunch orders, like, twice a week, maybe.
4: Yeah.
5: I love them. It's really good because the food's, like, hot and I don't have to eat, like, a soggy sandwich, you know?
4: Yeah. At our canteen, it's actually pretty good. They have lots of, like, variety and stuff.
5: Yeah. And, like, they've got snacks and stuff as well and ice cream and all of that.
4: Yeah. Okay. Next tip is to fill your drink bottles halfway with water and freeze them sideways overnight. Top them up with cold water in the morning so they stay icy cold all day during school. Now, if you bring a plastic water bottle to school, it'll probably melt unless it's a cold day.
5: Yeah, I always have my bottles, like, ice cold.
4: Yeah, I like ice in my water bottle, but by the end of the day, I feel like it kind of all melts, so.
5: My water stays ice cold all day. Because I have, like, this special round ice cube and it's like...
4: Pebble ice.
5: I'm not
4: Is
5: sure.
4: Is it pebble ice?
5: It's from my fridge.
4: It's
5: a big round ice cube, ice ball, and I put it in my water bottle and it just lasts for whole day for school.
4: Yeah, and you don't really have to fill your water bottle and freeze it. You can just put a bunch of ice in it, but if you want to be a little bit extra, then you can freeze half of your water bottle with ice.
5: Okay, so use a permanent laundry marker or iron-on labels on every single item, especially hats, jumpers and lunch boxes. School lost property bins overflow with unlabeled, identical items within the first week.
4: Yeah. I don't normally lose things.
5: Yeah, me too. Just be very cautious with what you bring to school. Don't bring valuable stuff and
4: I never bring good stuff to school. And even if it's just like stationery, I just get simple stationery. That like if I did lose, then I wouldn't like be like absolutely upset about it.
5: I always label my stuff. So
4: yeah, same.
5: Yeah, I think it's really smart because, you know.
4: Yeah, if you don't label your stuff, you don't really have a good chance of getting it back.
5: Yeah.
4: If you do lose it. Anyways, so the next tip, following along with what we were talking about, is don't buy brand new stationeries every year. Lay out last year's supplies first to see what can be reused, like scissors, pencil cases, and rulers. Now, I don't personally buy new stationery every year. Like, normally I just get new, obviously, books and pencils. And then it depends about texters and highlighters if the inks run out. But normally I just reuse what I already have and then just get a little bit more things.
5: Yeah, I like buy new stationery every year.
4: Yeah.
5: I don't recommend it because now my buckets are overloaded with random stationery. So yeah, that's a very good tip. So yeah, reuse some stationery that is still in good condition.
4: Yeah, I remember I had a pencil case and I always used to use it.
5: Yes.
4: It's that one pencil case and I've had it literally since like
5: the one with flowers.
4: Year one. Yeah.
5: Yeah,
4: no,
5: I know
4: I've had it since year one and it was a really good pencil case. I can still use it to this day and it still works, but I did end up getting a new one, but that was after like 6 or 7 years.
5: Oh, okay.
4: Oh, yeah. No.
5: Yeah, well, I buy new pencil cases every year because I want to change. And yeah, I got like this really cute one. It's like, it's a really good one. I don't know how to explain it, but it's like a zip-up pencil case and then you open it and there's like, I honestly don't know how to explain it. Do you know what one I'm talking about?
4: Yeah, it's kind of like a rectangle, but like with curved edges.
5: Oval, and then you open it and the pencil case opens up and then there's like a section for highlighters and like, it's very organized.
4: Yeah.
5: If you know what one I'm talking about, I do recommend it because it's really good.
4: Yeah, I have one of them as well.
5: Mine's navy with flowers, so.
4: Yeah.
5: Anyway, we hope you found these tips helpful and might put some into action. And we'll be back after a quick song and ad break, so make sure you guys stay tuned.

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1: 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So we're going to be continuing with the same topic as the last segment and talk about back to school. So what is your usual routine getting back to school?
2: Well, I normally make sure to print a timetable of all my classes so I know where to be and I'm not running around like a deer in headlights. And then I pack some things the night before, but I wake up early to pack my lunch in the morning. And sometimes I lay out my uniform the night before, but sometimes I don't. What about you?
1: Yeah, my routine's basically the same, except like next term I've got like a very busy routine, like a lot of extracurriculars, and I'm gonna try like, you know, so I'm gonna try like print out a timetable of like after school as well, so I can keep track of what I have and stuff. And yeah.
2: Now there are two types of people going back to school. Are you dreading it or are you excited?
1: Honestly, in between. Same. More dreading it, because I only like lunch and recess, because I like hang out with my friends, you know. I don't like class time at all.
2: I'm excited to try like other subjects and stuff, because we since it's semester two now, we swap subjects, like some of our subjects.
1: Yeah.
2: So I'm now doing drama and then music
1: and geography.
2: And you're doing like PE, science.
1: PE, science and tech.
2: Yeah.
1: What are you doing tech? Is it like sewing?
2: Yeah, there's sewing and coding.
1: Oh, okay, yeah. I enjoy tech. We have food tech next year, which we're pretty excited about.
2: Oh, I'm so excited for food tech.
1: Yeah. So...
2: yeah. On the first day, I'm excited to see my friends, but I also know I'm going to struggle getting up in the morning, knowing I have to get ready for school. But I feel like after a few days, I'll just get back into routine. And, like, I won't dread it, but I'm not excited.
1: Yeah, honestly, on the first day of the term, I always wake up, like, super early. Like, I'll go to bed, like, really early, like, 8. And then I'll wake up around, like, 5 a.m. so I can get ready, you know, have a good start to the term.
2: Yeah.
1: But, yeah, I don't know if it's just me who does that, but...
2: yeah.
1: So, yeah, it's not school yet. So let's talk about the best bits of holidays. For me, a couple of highlights were sleeping over with my family and friends, and hanging out with my friends, watching movies, shopping, and Luna Park.
2: Yeah, that sounds like you had a lot of fun. My highlights my main highlight was definitely going to Queensland.
1: Yes.
2: It was fun. It was kind of like, I count it as my first time on a plane, because the last time I was on a plane, I was like 3, which is like really, really young. So I don't really remember it, but it was really fun. Like, we went and did on the first day, it was kind of chill, and we just went to like the market, like, sort of looking shops, like right near the beach. And then on the second day, on the first day when we were flying in, I don't know if you know who this person is, but James Tedesco, he was on the same flight and he was a few rows ahead of me and my mum. So like after like the plane landed and stuff, me and my sister went up and asked him for a photo, and he was pretty chill. Like, he was nice, and obviously it wasn't for long because you don't want to like keep someone waiting. But yeah, I just said like congratulations on Origin, because
1: yeah,
2: it's good. And yeah, that was fun. And then on day 2 of Queensland, we went to like SeaWorld, and it was so cool. We went to the seal and the dolphin show, and it was so much fun.
1: That's so good. I've been to SeaWorld as well. Definitely recommend it as a holiday. Gold Coast is like the best you could go in Australia, in my opinion.
2: Yeah, it was really, really nice, SeaWorld. I love the dolphin show, and next time I'm definitely going to go swimming with dolphins. because they have like this program, because it was just so cool seeing them, like the people were literally riding the dolphins in the water, and then did a bunch of flips. And then
1: imagine
2: they
1: doing
2: were standing.
1: That as a job. Imagine just training dolphins all day. Like, that sounds amazing.
2: And they were standing on the dolphin's nose up in the air while it was flipping.
1: Yeah,
2: it was
1: I saw that. Yeah. Did you go on any rides, or were you just mainly watching the shows?
2: Well, to me, SeaWorld's more of like a SeaWorld instead of a ride.
1: Yeah, honestly,
2: so
1: I agree.
2: I didn't go on any rides.
1: I agree. I like rides. Like, I'm a very big ride person, but I feel like SeaWorld's more just to watch shows, you know, enjoy. Yeah. And they've just got rides as a side.
2: Yeah. But I didn't go on any rides because I just didn't feel like it, and I'm not really a big rides person. I would rather experience, like, the animals and stuff.
1: Yeah.
2: And we saw lots of marine life. Like, we saw sharks and the biggest stingrays I've ever seen in my whole entire life. There was penguins, and there was one polar bear, but it didn't move. It was literally, like, sitting
1: there.
2: Oh,
1: yeah, I love polar bears. So cute.
2: Yeah, I love polar bears, but, like, they're a bit lazy. They don't move.
1: Did you go to, like, the main beach in the Gold Coast?
2: Yeah.
1: Yeah, it's so nice.
2: It's so long.
1: I know.
2: It doesn't spread all across Queensland, but, like, it's so, like, long.
1: Yeah, I don't remember exactly, but we went to, like, another beach, and I remember we saw, like, a storm from far away.
2: Oh.
1: Yeah.
2: Yeah.
1: It was really cool.
2: Yeah. We stayed at a nice hotel, and we had the best view. We could see, like, outlook over the beach.
1: Oh my gosh, my hotel had the view of the slingshot. Oh. And every time, like, I would look out the window and I would see, like, all the people screaming on the slingshot ride. If you don't know what it is, it's just basically like a slingshot ride. Basically,
2: it
1: powers you up
2: thing.
1: Into the sky.
2: Yeah.
1: And then you, like, get slingshotted and flip around and stuff. It's so fun. Well, yeah. I haven't been on it, and I don't think I ever will.
2: Yeah.
1: Actually, I want to, but I'm not allowed.
2: I'm never going to go on the slingshot. Mark my words. Unless you gave me an insane amount of bribing, no.
1: Yeah.
2: Like, I just don't want to. Like, you know.
1: Well, we had such a fun time so far in these holidays. So, how about you guys? You can SMS us on 0405 905 905. That's 0405 905 905. And we'll see you after a few songs and ads. So, make sure you guys stay tuned.

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3: Welcome back to Alive 90.5, the Teenage Dream Show, your sound, your community. So right now we're going to end off our show with some light-hearted holiday-themed jokes. So I'll start. Why don't mummies ever go on summer holidays?
4: Why?
3: They're too afraid they won't unwind.
4: That's funny. Okay, so what did the beach say when the tide came in? Long time no see. Get it?
3: Long time no S-E-A. Yes.
4: See.
3: Why did the school supply list go to the beach?
4: Why?
3: To look for some sandwiches.
4: Why? Wait, no. What is a turtle's favourite part of a road trip? The shell phone reception.
3: Oh, yes, yes. That's also my favourite part, you know?
4: Yeah.
3: Okay. Why did the robot go on holiday?
4: To, recharge its batteries.
3: Yes.
4: I got it right, guys. Okay. All right, this is, the last one. So hopefully this can make us laugh a little. Why did the kid do their school holiday homework on top of a mountain?
3: They wanted to achieve a higher education. But before we end our show, I'm just going to make up some would you rathers. So would you rather use pencils or texters?
4: Pencils. I used to like texters.
3: It depends what actually the thing we're doing.
4: Texters.
3: Like for school, I think texters.
4: Yeah.
3: Like for normal subjects, but for art, then pencils.
4: I'm going to do a beach-related one, but okay. This one's like a really common one. Would you rather go to like... Do you, like, prefer a pool or a beach? Me, personally, beach.
3: A beach without creatures and then a pool, just like a pool.
4: Yeah.
3: That sounds so dumb, but, like, a pool with sand would be cool. But, like, because I know at my hotel that when in the Gold Coast, they had sand
4: yes.
3: in the pool.
4: And my hotel cool. had, like, three pools.
3: Ooh,
4: one indoor
3: nice.
4: One that I got scared of and I didn't want to go in. And then these, like, two outdoor ones, which I also didn't go in because it was, like, freezing cold. For some reason, but it was a really good hotel.
3: Yeah.
4: And they even had like a games room, like full of games and all of that stuff. It was so good.
3: Okay. Would you rather have weekends but no holidays or holidays but no weekends? Like, like you don't have any weekends but you still have holidays, but then you don't have holidays and you have extra like long weekends, like Wednesday is part of the weekend.
4: Wait, so what do you mean, like, Wednesday? Wait, so no holidays, but you get extra weekend?
3: No holidays, but you get an extra day of the weekend? Or would you rather have, the...
4: Extra holidays.
3: Yeah, extra, like, normal, like, how it is, like, now, but, like...
4: No weekend.
3: That's not what I meant.
4: I get what you mean.
3: Like, holidays, like, with no weekends, or weekends with no holidays?
4: Holidays with no weekends.
3: Same. I'd rather be at school and not have a break and then get holidays as a break.
4: Yeah, because what about Christmas time? You don't
3: I
4: get
3: know.
4: To enjoy. Like, it's just, I think it's worth it in the end.
3: Yeah.
4: You know? Yeah. All right. Do you have any more would you rathers?
3: Okay.
4: Let me think.
3: Oh, jinx.
4: Okay.
3: Okay. Would you rather be stuck in a snake pit or holidays or be stuck in a pit of cockroaches?
4: Neither.
3: Yeah, honestly, they're I'd rather be
4: they're
3: free.
4: They're my worst fear,
3: honestly,
4: bro.
3: Honestly, I would rather turn into a cockroach than be in a pit of cockroaches at this point.
4: I'd rather be in a pit of cockroaches.
3: Same.
4: But I'd make sure that...
5: I would kill them all.
4: Yeah. I mean,
3: I
4: can't.
3: Bug spray
4: when it comes to spiders, I genuinely can't. Like, if a spider was on me, I would, like, faint on the spot. I can't with, like, insects. They're just my worst fear, like, genuinely.
3: Yeah.
4: I can't even explain how scared I am of them.
3: Okay.
4: Okay.
3: This might be the last one, but would you rather stay inside all holidays or only be outside all holidays?
4: Only be outside.
3: Doing stuff? Yeah, outside camps is like you can go to the shops and like you just can't be in your home. So you have to go camping or like pick a hotel or something. Well, no, you can't even pick a hotel because you can't be inside.
4: Yeah, I definitely...
3: Honestly, inside because the holidays is meant to be for a break and I don't want to spend my whole day like camping and stuff like that.
4: If you know me, I love being busy. I love having things to do, so definitely being outside.
3: No, I love being busy, but I just don't want to camp. Like, the holidays is supposed to be a break. And if you're outside all the time, like, it's just not, like, I don't know. Like, I would love to go out and stuff, but it's just not ideal the whole holidays. So I'd rather stay in. Plus, in my house, I have entertainment and I have a pool. So technically, I can live.
4: I'd rather stay outside because I can also go in the pool and I can go to the beach and all of that stuff.
3: Yes. Anyways, thank you for listening in to the Teenage Dream Show on Alive 90.5, your sound, your community. I hope you enjoy the rest of your holidays and have a great weekend. Bye.
4: Yes, stay tuned for next week's show, same place, same time.
3: Bye. Yeah.

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0: Good morning. Welcome to The Turning Point on Alive 90.5. I'm Pam Rajapaksa. Now, we have a very special guest today. Every life has moments that shape who we become. A person, a place, a decision, or even a challenge that changes direction of our journey. This week on The Turning Point, I'm delighted to welcome someone whose own journey has been shaped by the people, values, and experiences of Western Sydney. Michelle Rowland was born in Blacktown, grew up in Leila Park as the youngest of four children, and began her working life at just 15 years old as a checkout operator in a local supermarket. Those early experiences of family, community, and hard work helped shape the person she is today. From studying law, building a career as a lawyer, serving her local community, and eventually becoming Australia's 40th Attorney General, Michelle's journey is one of determination, opportunity, and a deep commitment to service. But behind the roles and responsibilities is a story of a daughter, a mother, a wife, and a migrant family heritage, and a Western Sydney local who never imagined where life's path would lead her. Today, we explore the turning points, the moments, influences, and choices that helped shape Michelle's role and journey from a young girl in Leila Park to becoming Australia's first law officer. Welcome to The Turning Point, Michelle Rowland, the Attorney General of Australia.
1: Thank you. Delighted to be here.
0: Now, if I can take you back to your childhood, born and raised in Blacktown, Leila Park, as the youngest of four children, what do you remember the most of your childhood and the environment that shaped you?
1: I remember a lot of routine. So I remember growing up in a small fibro house, but I never felt like I was missing out on anything. In fact, I felt really lucky. My dad had a stable job. He had a car. A lot of my friends didn't have a car in their family, and he had that as part of his employment, and he would leave at 6 o'clock every day and walk back in the front door at 6 o'clock every night. So I remember a lot of routine, but the best bit was Dad would come home every day with a bag full of newspapers and magazines from Australia and around the world. And he was a circulation manager at what was called John Fairfax and Sons then. So they published papers like the Sydney Morning Herald and what was then called The Sun, which doesn't exist anymore, the Financial Review, a paper at the time called The National Times. So this was essentially my analogue internet. It'd be on the lounge room floor where I'd open them all up and decide what I was going to read, and that was my evening's entertainment. So I remember being really thirsty for knowledge, and I also got to read a lot of publications that people wouldn't have had access to. And these were American magazines because John Fairfax were the distributors of these magazines. And they were expensive as well, but I got them for free. So I thought I was the luckiest and most informed person I could be.
0: Privileged.
1: Really privileged. Yeah. I felt a great sense of privilege.
0: Now, you were the youngest of four children, and sometimes you don't get to have your say. As the youngest of four children, what did you learn about resilience or independence or having your voice?
1: It's really interesting because actually, so there were four kids in the family, but we sort of went 2-2. So my eldest brother and my sister were both born in Fiji, and then my parents came to Australia and waited, I think it was about 10 years since my sister was born before having my second brother, and then I was born 2 years after that. So really, we were sort of raised in 2-2. So there was a rare time, it would have been really rare that four of us kids were at home at the same time.
0: Yeah.
1: I remember growing up with my brother John, who was 2 years older, I didn't feel like, as I said, I didn't feel like I was missing out on anything. I felt like I was very informed. I had a cassette player, my own cassette player, I was given every start of every school holidays, Mum would buy me a book to read over the holidays. And so in terms of, did I feel I was either left out or how my voice was heard. It was still a small house. It was still a small house, and there were four of us, but usually three of us because, you know, Dad would be at work.
0: Yeah. But that gives you, obviously your parents had a lot of influence in shaping who you are today. What's the best advice that your mum and dad gave you?
1: I think it was, they were very resilient people, and it was about, you know, you always had to try. Like, you know, it was always a house where you had to be doing something. And we were expected when we turned, you know, 14, 15 to go out and get a paid job as well. And my mum didn't drive, so I had to get myself on the bus to work, either, you know, during school holidays or after school. So we were really encouraged to be independent. But I think the best bit of advice is that you had to work for everything. No one was just going to hand you anything. You had to work for everything you got given. And you know, sometimes when I, you know, I sort of whinge in my head about, oh, what do I have to do this? I remember, look, no one gives you anything for free. So I think I'm lucky that I was raised without a sense of entitlement. And when I do feel entitlement, sometimes, you know, creep up upon me, sometimes either in my thoughts or what I say, I remind myself, like, Mum wouldn't like hearing that.
0: Yeah. So looking back, what did the young Michelle wanted to become at that time?
1: I wanted, when I was quite young, I wanted to actually work in a supermarket. My parents were, amongst many other things, when they lived in Fiji, they were essentially shopkeepers when they were working for a company called, some of your listeners might remember it from Fijian background, Burns Philp, which was a big trading company in the South Pacific. And I liked playing. I remember a toy cash register. So I remember playing with groceries and pretending I ran a shop. So it really didn't come as a surprise that when I got my first job, it was in a supermarket. And I really did enjoy that job. I was there for 8 years. But then as I grew a little bit older, like my work experience in year 10, I did work experience as a journalist. And I had the opportunity to do a bit of work experience at the Sun Herald, where Ida Buttrose was actually the editor at the time. And I reminded her many years later when I became Minister for Communications that I worked for her at one point. So I didn't want to think about pursuing law until, you know, pretty late in school. I was always very interested in world affairs, in commentary, in writing opinions, that's how I was stimulated at school as well, by teachers who taught me those things in that way.
0: So at one point you realised that education could open doors, and that's when you decided to study law?
1: I think it was more that I had to make a decision about what I wanted to do, and as sort of Year 11 and 12 came around, and you know, I was at Our Lady of Mercy College, Parramatta. When you went into senior school, your uniform changed, and now I was a big girl. I had to start thinking like a big girl and think about what I wanted to do. So I didn't necessarily sit for my HSC thinking I wanted to do law at the end of it. But when when my marks came out and they were sufficient, I knew that's what I wanted to do.
0: Yeah. If there was one person that believed in you at that time when you didn't believe in yourself, who would that be?
1: Oh, always my dad. Yeah, Dad's my biggest fan, and he's also my favourite constituent as well. He still lives in that Fibro house in Lalla Park.
0: Yeah, yeah. And that teaches you about belonging.
1: I think it does teach you about belonging. Yeah, definitely. And, you know, Dad's, he's a righteous man. He's very well informed. He's, you know, for someone who, you know, is now in his mid-90s, he's really switched on. He's opinionated. He consumes news and opinion. And is a devout man as well. He's a very strong Catholic. So I think I was fortunate to be raised not only in an educative environment, but in an ethical one as well.
0: Now, you built then, after law school, you got married and you built a successful career as a lawyer at Gilbert and Tobin before entering public service. And first, it was the director of the Western Sydney Area Health Service and then being elected to Blacktown City Council and later serving as a deputy mayor before being elected as a member of Greenway in 2010. Fast forward 15 years, you were appointed the Attorney General of Australia. First of all, entering public service, that's a calling. Yeah, and then becoming a member of parliament is a major life decision. When did you realise that was your path?
1: I think the nomination for Blacktown Council was, it was, again, one of those moments that I hadn't planned for. Mm. And at the time, there was a long-standing councillor who said, you know, we've got a really good opportunity to do really well in these elections coming up. And I said, well, look, I hope you find a good candidate. And he said, no, I think you're our candidate. And we hadn't won this particular spot on council for like 20 years. And in that time, new suburbs like Glenwood and Park Lee had come into the electoral boundaries. And I said, look, they're really hard to win. But I think if we do something called campaigning and door knocking, we might be able to convince enough people to vote for us. The rest is history. Got elected.
0: Yeah. Matter of being at the right place at the right time. Sometimes you knew as places you were right there, right?
1: I think that's right. And that was also the case, I think, with running for Greenway. You know, Paul Keating makes the point that, you know, in terms of nominating for public office, the train pulls into the station once every 20 years, so you have to decide if you want to get on it.
0: Yeah.
1: And I had a fork in the road at that time. I was having to think about, look, did I want to pursue a partnership career or, you know, advancement in the law? And the fork took me to nominate for Greenway.
0: Right. Now, Australia is one of the most multicultural societies in the world, and Blacktown being one of the diverse communities in that. You grew up with a migrant background. Your mum's from Fijian heritage. Being all of that, how did that understanding help you about your identity?
1: I think it made me very aware that there was something special. I always felt special. I never felt really discriminated against because it was a really multicultural class that I was always in at St Bernadette's, Leila Park. We have Maltese kids, First Nations kids. I don't remember any point where anyone was picked on because of who they were. You know, my favourite food that I would take to school, because Mum made the best curries, was a curried chicken sandwich. So it was and now today I see people talking about the butter chicken pie. I'm like, no, my mum invented the curry chicken sandwich. And but I don't remember anyone making fun of anyone else's lunch or anything like that. And if it did happen, yeah, it didn't feature much in my memory anymore. But what did make me really aware was, you know, many years later when I met my now husband, Michael, and I got married, and his story was, being from a Lebanese background, and he came to, his parents came to Australia. He was raised in a public housing estate in Mount Druitt. He couldn't even speak English when he started school, but it was only thanks to really supportive teachers and a good education environment. You know, he got education in a public primary school and the local public secondary school, but managed also to go on to Sydney University, study law and get first class honours in law and economics, which was far better academically than I ever could. And this is a bloke who ran away from school on his first day because he couldn't speak English and didn't know what the kids were saying. So it says something about Australia.
0: Absolutely. It speaks volumes, right? And I hope that sentiment continues into the future. And what message, if there's multicultural people listening to this broadcast today, and especially girls, young girls from diverse backgrounds. Is there a word of advice from you?
1: I think you should not let anything hold you back. You should think about where you want to go and have a trajectory. The thing is, I didn't really have a trajectory. I didn't sit down and map out my life. I've been very, very lucky. And I often say I'm the luckiest person alive. But I think now it helps to plan. If there's one thing I always say to my teams, either in, you know, locally or in, you know, in my portfolio and my department, you can never be over-prepared for things. Like, I'm always looking in advance into when am I going to have time to prepare for this speech? When am I, you know, I have to set aside time for it. So I just encourage people to, yeah, this sounds like a really trivial piece of advice, but to be organised. It is amazing how much better you get when you're organised. And this is coming from someone, I was once upon a time the most disorganised person on earth. The person who made me organised, who taught me how to keep a diary before we had electronic diaries on our phones, in our pockets 24/7, is my husband. Like, I used to not know when assignments were due until, like, you know, sometimes days before they were due. But be organised about how you want to live your life. And that includes, you know, if you have fitness goals or financial goals. I really didn't have either of those when I was growing up. And now there's so much knowledge available to people to be able to plan what they want to do. But at the same time, let your plans change. Let your plans be adaptable. Let luck take you where it wants to take you.
0: Be flexible, right?
1: 100%. Mm.
0: If you could sit down with the 15-year-old checkout chick, Michelle, what would you say to her?
1: I would have told her to save more. I didn't save enough money. And I would work every school holidays, and I, you know, lecture my kids on this now. Every school holidays, I worked every day. I put my hand up to do shifts. But I'm sure, you know, it was, it would have been a modest amount that I was getting paid at the time, you know, for those youth wages. But I would have saved a lot more and really planned financially a lot better. I just don't think you can be financially unprepared these days. Mm. And, you know, we're also, you know, people, you know, the 15-year-old Michelle wouldn't have even known what superannuation was, you know, but start thinking ahead.
0: That was introduced a way later, wasn't it, superannuation for Keating?
1: It was as a compulsory scheme. Mm. I think the point still stands about having a bank balance as well.
0: But financial literacy, it's not something that is taught in schools either. It's something that you need to take the initiative to learn.
1: I think you do. Yeah.
0: Yeah. Yeah. It's really important. And looking at you, your daughters, Octavia and Aurelia, what do you think they will learn by looking at you?
1: Well, the funny thing is, because both of them have really not known me doing any other career other than being in Parliament and being a minister, sometimes they will say to me things like, oh, can boys be ministers? Like, when they see that there's male members of Parliament or male ministers, they go, oh, can boys do that too? And I just think that's great, because they think it's totally normal not only acceptable, but they think it's not the exception for women to be in positions of authority. So yeah. I think they see good role models from their dads as well. I often think dads are undervalued in terms of the influence they can have on their kids' life, but particularly their daughters' lives. I can say to you as someone, you know, the first man I ever loved was my dad. And he remains, we remain very close. But the influence that dads have, particularly on girls, and I think the obligation on dads to raise good boys, is enormous.
0: If I can ask you a quick word about the song choice. Mm-hmm. You had four choices. Living on a Prayer about the past, and we just listened to Next to Me about the present. And coming up is We All Die Young. And Christmas in July, Mariah Carey.
1: That's right. That's right. Yeah.
0: How do they resonate with you?
1: Well, I think... I really like We All Die Young for, what did I put that down for again?
0: The future.
1: The future. Look, I think I put that down there because you have to enjoy the moment. Mm. I won't go into the backstory, but maybe some of your listeners know the movie that came from, a very underrated movie from the early 2000s called Rockstar, starring Mark Wahlberg and Jennifer Aniston. But again, this is a story of a young bloke who had great luck and opportunity. And this is like the hit song of the band that he was in. But I think it says, we're not here forever. So make the most of the moment.
0: Yeah. Christmas in July.
1: Oh, well, all I want for Christmas is you reminds me of a beautiful moment when my second daughter, Aurelia, was born. She was born at Christmas, a couple of days before Christmas. And so, the hospital was, actually really quiet. People were away. I think, too, for a lot of parents, your second child, I found my second child 1,000% easier than the first, just because you know what you're doing. I just remember being, having 3 or 4 days just in the hospital with her, just recovering. And that song came on the radio because All I Want for Christmas Is You was out. It was Christmas time, and it kept playing on the radio. And I thought, well, actually, that's true. All I want for Christmas is you, my beautiful girl. Yeah. It's you and me.
0: And where was the Living on a Prayer come into it?
1: So my first pay packet from working in a supermarket, the first thing I bought with that pay packet was the Bon Jovi album Slippery When Wet, that is from. So I remember even when I was working in the supermarket, that would often come on the radio while I was working, and I would think about, well, that's why I'm working, so I can
0: live on a prayer.
1: I can live on my prayer with Bon Jovi to this day, one of the greatest albums of all time.
0: Yeah. Next to Me.
1: So this song, it's not so much this song, but it's a great song. When I started as a minister in 2022, like I hadn't been a minister before, I hadn't worked for a minister, and I realised that I was going to be in Canberra every week, not every day every week, but every week I would need to be in Canberra, and I decided I needed a bit of a routine. So I had never done it before, but I enrolled in a Pilates class. And it was just near where I live in Canberra. And so I enrolled in the 5:30 a.m. Pilates class. And I said, well, this is my routine. I'm going to do a 5:30 a.m. reformer Pilates class every day. And the thing about Pilates is, yes, you're doing it for strength and flexibility. But for me, I found I was doing it for my mental health as well. The beginning of the day with 50 minutes of concentrating on yourself, and there would always be a Rufus Du Sol song coming on, and I'd never heard this band before, but now whenever I hear a Rufus Du Sol song, I go to a Pilates place in my head. That's a nice place. I think it's over 400 Pilates classes now, just from being in Canberra and doing one each morning.
0: You need that mental fitness.
1: I think so. I feel I do it more for my head than my body.
0: Yeah. Lastly, if people were to remember Michelle Rowland beyond the titles, beyond all the accolades, what do you want people to remember?
1: That somehow I made a difference, that not everything ended up being perfect, but things were better than when I started.
0: That's it, isn't it? We all want to leave the place better than we met it.
1: That's it.
0: Thank you. Thank you so much. And I know your time is very precious, and you are still wanting to leave early as well. So I'm incredibly grateful that you made the time to come here to The Turning Point and have a chat with me. Thank you for reminding us that behind every title is a person, and behind every journey are the turning points that shape us. Thank you. It's been an absolute pleasure.
1: Pleasure's all mine. Thank you so much.
0: Thank you so much.
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0: Welcome back to The Turning Point on Alive 90.5. I'm Pam Rajabaksa. Thank you for tuning in this morning. I hope you listened to the conversation I had with Australia's Attorney General, Michelle Rowland. Now, Michelle spoke about her beginnings, being born in Blacktown, growing up in Leela Park, where her father still lives, and starting her career, starting her working career, really, as a checkout chick. Checkout girl when she was only 15 years old, and going on to becoming the Attorney General of Australia. Now, as we always say in The Turning Point here, turning points are not just one. It doesn't happen one time in your life. It's a sequence of events that happens, and it's a progression rather than one marked by a single moment, defining moment in adversity. I think Michelle's journey illustrates that really well. Her path, how consistent effort over many years can lead to significant leadership roles. And the advice that Michelle gave young people today is to have a plan, to be literate with finances. It is really important to know how to look after yourself and how to multiply money, not just earn it, save it and use it wisely. That's really important advice. And also Michelle highlighted her perspective on coming from a migrant family and also being married to someone from a migrant family who couldn't even speak English. They have both now made Australia home, and not just that, they've gone on to become have really good careers, one in politics and Michael obviously an academic somewhere. Starting in the workforce early, young girls and boys these days don't see the importance of that. Invest in your education, especially personal development. Now, Michelle completed multiple degrees, including a Bachelor of Arts and Bachelor of Laws and later Master of Laws. That education foundation enabled her to build expertise in telecommunications, media, and now competition law, becoming the Attorney General of Australia. Then transitioning into public life, building a long-term political career, and representing Western Sydney, a very diverse community. I think there are a lot of lessons for us to learn from her journey. The long-term commitment, it's can be just as important as rapid success. While working, do some studies, get some valuable experience, build resilience, and develop expertise in one field where you can create opportunities for leadership in another. So, public service careers often involve years of graduate responsibility, and public service is working for us, really, at the end. It is a very necessary service for a lot of people in the community. Thank you for tuning into The Turning Point this morning. Always remember, there are turning points in your life. Sometimes you just have to listen. You just have to watch, and you have to take the lesson and move away. As Michelle said, be adaptable. Until next week, this has been The Turning Point.
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0: 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We can usually be there within the week. One call, no pressure. We'll work out her needs together. Call Santa Clara on 02-811-8121. That's 02-811-8121. 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
0: www.alive905.com.au.
2: Hello, I'm Kim Cartwright. Four men are now facing charges after an alleged home invasion and child abduction in the New South Wales Hunter Valley. Police say a group forced entry into a Muswellbrook home, assaulting a resident and fleeing with two children aged 4 and 7. One suspect was caught immediately after the incident last month, while three more men were arrested yesterday and are now before the courts. A distillery owner has been charged over the methanol poisoning deaths of two Australian teenagers in Laos. Chris McCarthy reports.
3: Holly Morton Bowles and Bianca Jones were among six who died after drinking tainted alcohol in 2024. Two Danish citizens were also killed in the incident, with the country's officials saying the business owner faces up to 4 years in prison for selling hazardous food and operating illegally. The case will remain formally open for 15 years, meaning charges carrying heavier penalties could be brought. It comes after loved ones of the Australians were previously told the maximum sentence could be just 1 year, sparking a number of representations from federal politicians. Chris McCarthy reporting.
2: WA's Deputy Premier denies claims from the Prison Officers Union that nothing is being done to improve the prison system. An officer was injured in a disturbance at the maximum security Casuarina prison on Thursday. The union claims understaffing is to blame. Rita Saffiotti says expanding prison infrastructure is their priority at the moment.
4: We've got significant funds allocated to expand the prison accommodation. That work's underway, and I'm looking forward to working with the new minister. Of course, the former minister was a very strong advocate for his portfolio and the new minister. As I said, there's money that's been allocated both at mid-year review and budget to expand. In relation to the construction, it's really about now delivering some of our commitments.
2: A 24-hour teachers' strike in government schools in Victoria could still be in play for this Thursday, with the education union's bid for better pay and conditions far from settled. Teachers are set to vote on Tuesday whether to accept a new state government offer, including a 28% pay hike. Class sizes and pay increases for teacher support staff remain sticking points over the deal. A man at the wheel of a truck that was hit by a train in Perth in May has faced court on 5 charges. The late afternoon crash at a level crossing in Guildford left a woman and 2 teenagers with injuries that needed hospital treatment. About 100 passengers on the train suffered a severe jolt. 3 parked cars were hit by debris, and the train and railway line were also damaged. The 33-year-old driver from the Perth suburb of Ballajura faces charges including dangerous driving, causing bodily harm, and driving with a prescribed illicit drug in his system. The sporting world is mourning the loss of West Indian cricket legend Sir Garfield Gary Sobers, who's died aged 89. Widely considered one of the greatest all-rounders to ever play the game, Sobers redefined the sport across a 20-year international career. The iconic batsman and versatile bowler held the world record for the highest individual test score for 36 years. This is AIR News. The Sydney Roosters have popped into second place on the NRL live ladder after a win last night. Sherry Daniel with the results.
5: It was a 14-6 win for the Sydney Roosters over the Melbourne Storm at the Sydney Football Stadium. The Storm's injury crisis deepened with a potentially season-ending Achilles injury to Will Warbrick. Roosters half Sam Walker told Nine they were tough opponents.
6: Yeah, they turned up. Yeah, all credit to them. Obviously losing a fair few players and obviously losing your winger during the games. Always tough there. And yeah, it was definitely a battle out here. Pretty wet, slippery conditions. The field's chalking up pretty bad out here. But yeah, happy to get the 2 points. But there's definitely a lot to work for.
5: In the early game, the Cronulla Sharks defeated the Newcastle Knights 20-18 in Cronulla. Terry Daniel, Air Sport.
2: Lions veteran Dane Zorko won't be taking West Coast for granted in tonight's clash. Brisbane are fourth on the ladder while the Eagles are struggling at 16th. Zorko says the team is still fierce competition.
7: I saw that last week against the Western Bulldogs. They played some superb football. Unfortunately for them, they couldn't get the result done, but they play enough games like that, they're going to win a lot more, and you can certainly see the direction they're heading in. So, yeah, we're wary, no doubt about it.
2: Last night, the Adelaide Crows had a 16-point win over Sydney Swans, 13-9-87 to 10-11-71 at the SCG. And Aussie golfer Lucas Herbert has raised eyebrows at the round 2 of the Open Championship. He now leads the standings by a shot after hitting a round of 62. Australian Independent Radio News.
0: Around the Alive 90.5.
8: नमस्ते और आपका स्वागत है इंडिया कनेक्ट में मेरे वीना शशि कुमार के साथ. और आज मैं आपसे एक अनोखे कलाकार से मुलाकात करवाऊंगी जो इंडिया से हैं. उनसे हम थोड़ी बातचीत करेंगे कि उन्होंने उनका जो सफ़र शुरू 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
1: 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She can, with the right support. We're a small, dedicated home care team. 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One call, no pressure. We'll work out her needs together. 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
2: Hello there, I'm Sean Bindley. Australia's special envoy to combat Islamophobia is welcoming the federal government's response to his final report. The government will adopt 35 of the 54 recommendations to crack down on anti-Muslim behaviour. But it's expected Labor won't action structural reforms proposed by the special envoy, including calls for a ban on religious discrimination and an independent review of counter-terrorism laws. Aftab Malik says it means more will need to be done in addressing Islamophobia's root cause.
3: Further national examination of Islamophobia, an action that addresses its social, institutional and structural causes. Where the government has acted, I will support that progress. Where recommendations remain outstanding, I will continue to advocate for them.
2: Analysts believe Donald Trump's accusations of Chinese interference in the 2020 presidential election are laying the groundwork for claims of fraud in the upcoming US midterms. Beijing has vehemently denied the allegations made during a national address. Senior fellow at the U.S. Studies Center, Bruce Wolpe, says Trump is showing his anxiety ahead of November's balance.
4: The president's party has lost seats in Congress. That's going to happen again. He hates it, and that's why he has conjured up this massive conspiracy to try and seize control of the election, the mechanics of the election, to get a different outcome than what's coming at him.
2: The loved ones of two Australian teenagers who lost their lives to methanol poisoning in Laos have praised the support they've received from the federal government. A distillery owner has been charged over the 2024 incident, which saw six tourists lose their lives, including Australians Bianca Jones and Holly Morton Bowles. Speaking to Channel 7, Bianca's mother Michelle praised the action of DFAT in issuing a heightened travel alert for the nation.
5: The government have been amazing. Yeah. And I just want to get the message out there, just don't travel over there now like that. Mm. Just please do not travel in Laos.
2: A woman is in hospital with serious injuries after an alleged hit and run on Sydney's North Shore. Emergency services responded to the incident at Roseville, where they found an 87-year-old with a broken leg. Investigators are now calling on anyone with dashcam footage to contact police. In our health news, Australia's top doctors are concerned by the rise of misinformation when people go looking for health advice. The Australian Medical Association has moved to reaffirm the role of practitioners in a changing digital landscape. AMA Vice President Dr. Julian Raitt says AI can lack accurate guidance. Gale force winds are expected to create 4-metre swells and cause serious beach erosion across southeast Queensland this weekend. A warning is in place for winds of up to 80 kilometres an hour this afternoon and tomorrow. The Bureau of Meteorology's forecaster, Phelim Hanafy, explaining where will be impacted the most.
6: Particularly the exposed coast, so areas of the more exposed, the Sunshine Coast, the Gold Coast, and the offshore islands as well, that's Stradbroke and Moreton Island, certainly could see gusts within the range of 60 to 80 kilometres an hour.
2: And the cricket world is mourning the death of legend Sir Garfield Sobers, who's died aged 89. The West Indian, regarded as the game's greatest all-rounder, former Australian batsman Ken Cunningham spoke to Graham Corns about the honour of sharing the crease with the cricketing great.
7: Mark, my stump there, I looked up and there was Sir Garfield Sobers at the other end. And you know what I said to myself, stud? I said, what in the hell am I doing here? That's Garfield Sobers.
2: This is Air News. In AFL today, 10 minutes into the fourth quarter of the clash between the Dockers and Port Adelaide, and it's Fremantle by 26. Eagles coach Andrew McWalter admits tagger Brady Hoff will have a run with Roll tonight when they tackle the Lions at home, but they haven't decided who he'll line up against.
8: Yeah, Lockie's been in good form. They've also got a lot of other mids in good form. Will Ashcroft's in good form. Zach Bailey, you look across their team, they're not short of really high-quality players anywhere. So, yeah, we'll work through where we deploy Hoffy and the best mix for our midfield and backline.
2: West Coast go into the game unchanged from last week's loss to the Bulldogs. And the Sydney Swans have notched their first defeat at home for 2026, going down 87-71 to the Adelaide Crows at a wet SCG last night. Coach Matthew Nick says it was a win they needed.
9: To change momentum in the third quarter was just outstanding. That's as good as we've been in that space against a real high-quality team.
2: In today's NRL action, the Raiders take on the Rabbitohs and then the Bulldogs go up against the Tigers. In Canberra, after 25 minutes, it's the Raiders 20 leading South Sydney 6. The Dolphins are eyeing a rebound win against the Cowboys at Lang Park tomorrow. Tom Gilbert's side now desperate to stay in finals contention after they were flogged 66-0 by the Sharks last week. The Dolphins skipper says a victory against North Queensland is a must for his side.
10: We have a lot of ex-Cowboys people, people have been associated with it, so just naturally those boys are going to be up for it, and you love getting one up on them. You love what happens in that 80 minutes. So.
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0: And welcome, welcome, welcome to another week of Hrvati Zajedno. Ovdje je Marko.
1: Ovdje je Angela.
2: I dobro večer, dobrodošli, ovdje je Josip. Kako je sve svima?
0: Oh, as you can hear by my voice, I'm back on deck, but I'm still not fully recovered from last week, so yeah, it's going to be fun.
2: Yes, bolesni se. What am I talking about?
1: Bolesni.
2: Yeah, vi ste bolesni. What's doing? What's with the sicknesses?
0: My mom's still blaming Angela and my mum. So let's just go from there.
1: You're still blaming me for this?
0: Yeah, you and mum. I told you that.
1: Oh my goodness. Marco. It's not my fault.
0: Well, I don't know.
1: I contracted it from somewhere.
0: It wasn't from me, but I got it from you and mum, so I'm in trouble both ways. But anyway, at the moment, seems to be someone short at the moment.
2: For the moment, yes, we are one short, but hopefully in a few minutes' time, the slowpoke of the team will be here.
0: Well, she
2: has. It will be a complete compliment once more.
0: Well, she has sent through a text message. Bok moj Hrvati zajedno epika, Lilijana ovdje. I'm on my way, see you all soon, listening on iHeart until I get to the station, Lilijana.
1: Yes. Oh, wonderful.
0: I think she had a little bit too much fun at a birthday party and kind of lost track a bit of time, so we can all forgive that, can't we?
2: That's all right. But yeah, it's dobro što te vi slušaš na onoj iHeart Radio. Možete slušat nas na drugi onoj radio apps kao onoj TuneIn Radio, onoj Community Radio Plus. And any other ones we've completely forgotten to mention.
0: Yeah, or you can store us on alive905.com.au and just press play in the bottom right-hand corner and you'll hear us live on there through the radio program, through the internet. But also, if you do want to get in contact with us, guys, our number here is 0405 905 905, or you can get in contact with us through our socials on Facebook, Instagram, YouTube, TikTok. What else do we have? A large link tree.
2: Yeah, all the links are on those link trees.
0: Yeah,
2: you
0: just got a link tree, you see all the links there, but you can always get in contact with us anyway. But we've got a nice, fun-filled show through today. We've got a couple of new songs coming through. We've got some old classics coming through. We're going to talk about a lot of events that are coming up in the near future, especially. And also, should we discuss the World Cup coming up on Monday, World Cup final?
2: We could talk about that later, because I think in the second hour of the show, we'll do a little bit of a special Hrvatski social hour.
0: Yes.
2: Hrvati zajedno style.
0: Yes, well, I've been noticing a lot of people were sending requests, and then we always have to try to fit in songs, correct?
2: No one say fit in songs, but okay. You know, because we have, you know, we put a lot of density, we pack the shows in with the good stuff.
0: Exactly, so I thought, I'm leaving the last half hour of the show blank. So it means I need now you guys to text in with song requests so we can make sure we play them.
1: Can I text in?
0: No.
1: Why not?
0: Because you had your song played last week.
1: And we
2: sang it too.
0: Yeah. And you sang it, yes.
2: Well, most of us sang it, but
1: well,
2: that's...
1: Well, that was the flavour of the week.
2: The flavour of the week. But yeah, I mean, možete pošaliti vaš song requests. Like Marco said, the last half hour will be blank. So it's not just that we need your help, but that is when... We're going to give the power to you. So now, Hrvati Zajedno, that last half hour of the show is going to not just be your show as it always is, but you get to decide what music goes on,
0: yes,
2: not us.
0: I'm stealing this from Josip's Friday breakfast show idea of the social hour, but we're going to make it half hour.
2: Hey, theft is the great form of flattery. I mean, like,
0: no, that's
2: why not use it?
0: No, imitation is the ultimate form of flattery.
2: Yeah, well, technically, imitation, yes, but it's not imitation, it's not theft, it's kind of like...
0: We're borrowing the idea from the originator, which you are.
2: That is true. But, so, we're just pretty much transplanting it
0: from
2: the left side of the kidneys to the right side. I don't know what I'm talking about.
0: No.
2: But yeah, it's a good idea, let's use it. HZ styles.
0: Exactly. So, and it's going to be good about me, guys, because I'm still... Not 100% as you can hear by my voice. It's still a little bit hoarse. So
2: 63.2%.
1: You sound like Barry White.
0: My darling, I can't get enough of your love, babe. Yeah. So because of that, I'm not going to do as much talking today. So Josip should be happy with that because he gets a lot more talking now.
2: Really?
1: Yes.
2: You may not like what the topics I'm going to talk about because they'd probably be boring.
1: Well, go. Just talk as much as you like.
0: Well, one of the songs I was going to put on today, but I didn't. I might have to do it for another week. Was actually going to be a song called James Bond by Maja Šuput.
2: Maja Šuput je pjevala pjesmu James Bond.
0: Yeah.
2: Save it for next week. I might suit up in a tuxedo. That's if I come in next week. Who knows?
0: Well, if you do come in, you better sit up in a tuxedo because I'll be playing it.
2: Wouldn't be a bad idea. What do you think? Actually, do a poll. Yeah. If okay, next week, if, you know, if I find myself coming into the studio, should I wear a tux? Yes or no?
0: Come on, guys. So text us through.
2: I'd rather the answer is no, but because I can't remember how to do a bow tie, but that's not the point. I think, why don't we start a few songs and we'll deliberate from there.
1: Just get one of those clip-on things. Yeah. Problem solved.
2: I borrowed one from my friend, but I have to give it back, so I have to buy one. So.
0: That's right. You can always do it. But anyway, guys, we've got another great song coming up next, and this is actually a new one from this artist. It's an absolutely amazing artist from Dino Medellin. He's been around for a while. This is one of his newest songs coming out. Zbog tebe. So, guys, enjoy.

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0: And welcome back, welcome back. I got a lock on you. That's a pretty nice, my Shuput song. What do you reckon, guys?
1: Yeah, that's a very good one. In a, you know, mix of the modern, you know, tamburica. But yeah, I mean, when you mentioned in the previous segment, Pjevala pjesmu James Bond.
0: Yeah.
1: Well, I mean, like, I am interested to hear it, but I don't want to hear it until it is played live on HZ.
0: Well, you won't hear it until it's played live, but we have had a few messages come in the meantime. One from our faithful Liliana. Yes to tux and bow tie.
1: Okay, so that's one for yes, right?
0: Yes.
1: Okay, let me write it down. Okay, so yes, one.
0: Yep.
1: Please let there be a few no's, please.
0: Another message comes in. Hi, Hervatis Aydnorm, voting Josip suits up.
1: That's two now.
0: Yep. Can you also play something by Grupo Vigor? Angela?
2: What?
1: Do you know any Grupo Vigor songs that we can play?
0: No, I'm just looking. Was this the text message sent by you because you want to say Josip suit up?
2: Perhaps I want to listen to Grupo Vigor.
1: That was you?
2: That was me.
1: Okay, yes. That still counts. Can we make a stipulation that no one in the studio is allowed to vote? We need to be proper listeners. For the listeners out there, yes or no? You want to see me in a tux or not?
0: Well,
2: I am listening.
0: Yes.
1: You're an active participant, okay? That should not count. It's rigging the votes.
0: Irrespective, it still counts.
1: Well, that means it's straight away three votes for yes, because you're probably going to want to see it. But that's...
0: I've already seen it at my wedding.
1: Yeah, but... No, but that's different.
0: You suited up.
1: I suited up, but I wasn't in a tuxedo.
0: No, but you did suit up.
1: But I wasn't in a tuxedo, so...
0: Doesn't matter.
1: So technically speaking, to znači tri za da, nula za ne.
0: No, I'm abstaining from the vote.
1: Thank you. Thank you.
0: I'm not voting yes.
1: It has... Like, that's if I come into the studio next week. See, if I'm not in next week, it doesn't count. So I can get away with it.
0: Loopholes, don't you love them?
1: Anyway. That's what I said. It's not a loophole. I said it live on air. You can check back.
0: No, we know. Anyway, one other message did come through from Ivan Borg Hrvati's annual team. You guys work well together. You complement each other. Can you play Selasoskom Lola from Kitra Slobinats? Thanks. Well, definitely that's going to be coming up because I've got that ready lined up and I'm going to put it in the second hour for sure. Oh,
2: are you putting in my Grupo Vigor song?
1: How about we get a second poll? Okay, the first person to text in either yes or no decides whether we have a Grupo Vigor song. What do you think?
2: No, I think we've got enough polls going at the moment.
0: Yeah, exactly. Yeah. Anyway, Liliana just sent another a text message in. Would like to wish Teta Vesna a happy birthday for the past week. Congratulations on your beautiful granddaughter, Savannah. What a beautiful birthday present. I'd like to request Bieli Dugmez, Nespava Mala Moya, Musica do Sfira. Well, of course, you know, I'm going to be playing anything by Bebek and Bieli Dugmez, so that's a yes for sure. Always.
1: But I'm thinking there's a but in here somewhere.
0: No buts. But something I planned earlier.
1: Yeah, it's already in the pipe. It's already here.
0: I had it there ready to rock and roll, so. But it's always there.
1: Kraski telepathy.
0: Exactly. Anyway, Angela,
2: yes.
0: Do you have any birthday shout outs?
2: To my beautiful niece in Porchester. Happy 17th birthday.
0: 17?
2: Yeah, she's 17.
0: Jeez, she's getting old.
2: You sound like Gus from my Big Fat Greek Wedding.
0: Yeah.
1: you kind of look like him too if you didn't have the goatee, but all that's missing is the Windex.
2: You better get married soon. You're starting to look old.
1: They're so dry.
0: Why for you want to leave me?
1: Yeah, it's like the Toast family, man. why am I daughter gonna marry Ian Miller? What can I say? Well, it could be on my Big Fat Croatian wedding.
0: Yeah, we're still waiting for you to get married.
1: Well, there'd have to be a script for that.
0: No one's gonna pay that much.
1: Oh, don't worry, it'd be free admission. But yeah.
0: So anyway, yeah, but that's all good. Songs are coming up, songs are loaded, ready to play, so it's all going to be fun and games.
1: Oh. Well, I think we now have little surprises because finally the Slowpoke has entered the building and is officially the crew is banned back together.
0: Well, do you know what?
3: Dobro večer, ovdje Juliana. Stigla sam.
0: Yes, yeah.
1: Without that, the ono thermos bocu.
3: Oh, moju Frank Green thermos bocu, yeah. Ali danas imam naranđastu ovala.
0: Well, anyway... We'll let Luliana settle in. We'll go to the next song, which is a request from Thomasa, which is a request from Angela to her niece, which is Thomasa Bralić, Sretan Rođendan. So enjoy, guys.

0: The Hills to Hawkesbury Community Newspaper is a family-owned and operated free community magazine. 10,000 copies are printed every fortnight and delivered to 75 different locations across the Hills and Hawkesbury areas. 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

0: Some good old Bebek with his son's Warner, live from Abbey Road.
1: Ooh, yeah. What a man.
0: That just gets everything feeling so right in the afternoon.
1: As the sun goes down, nothing quite like a bit of Bebek and sun. Bebek and Bebek.
0: Exactly. Well, while we had those lovely songs playing, we had a few messages come through. Should we start them now? Because we had a few of them come through, actually.
1: Go for it.
0: Hi, HZ team. If possible, Nije Lako Tako by Budje I Duška by Jure D. Fala.
1: What's the song again? Sorry.
2: Jure?
1: Yeah, first off, Jure, thank you very much. I hope you enjoyed this. Last week you sent us that song, which we did confirm it was on the AI, but then you sent us another song. We managed to put it in. So, what was the song again?
0: Nije Lako Tako by Budje I Duška.
1: Nije Lako Tako.
0: Correct. Right? Sorry, I'm just trying to clear my voice at the same time. Then Danica, voditelj iz Vrati zajedno, Bog, da li možete pušiti pjesmu Ona nešto by Marko Škugor I Daniela Martinović, Fala. And yes, and I've already got that on my computer and I've already put it on the USB, so I'm getting it ready to go. So that's all there.
1: Beautiful song.
0: Yes. And lovely Vesna message through. Borg, ja se šalim za Angelom, Grupa Vigod, super izbor, bio koga pjesma, vaš Vesna.
2: So, oh, thank you, Vesna.
0: Yes, looks like I'm playing a Grupa Vigod song.
1: Okay, that's a...
0: And another one by Jelko. And no, it's not Jelko Bebek. I wish it was, but it's not. Borg, dragi Hrvati zajedno, pozdravam Epika I puno hvala za... Odličen Emilija večeras. Želim slušati pjesma od Miroslava Škora. Zadnja želja.
1: Zadnja želja?
0: Je.
1: Oh.
0: Sretna I Bog svi Hrvatima. Želko. Yes, I do have it. I've just got to convert it from MP4 to MP3.
1: I've got to say.
2: Really good song selections.
1: These are good song selections, I've got to say.
0: I'm enjoying it, yes.
1: The HZ crew with the HZ universe out there.
0: Exactly. So, some great
1: music. What it is. This is the good stuff.
0: Some great music. I'm enjoying it. So, we're going to get working on those ones, and they'll be definitely played in the last half hour of the show. So, whatever I don't have, I'm pretty sure your Sip and Liliana combined have, so.
1: I'm pretty sure I've got the same.
0: Oh, I know I've got most of them. Lako
1: Tako Buđenje by Jure, Vesna, any song by Grupa Vigor, and Jerko, Zadnja želja, Miroslav Škoro.
0: I've got that one already.
1: Okay.
0: I've just got to convert it, so.
1: Okay, so we got Grupa, we got Ona Miroslav, Nije Lako Tako by Buđenje. We will have that for you, Jure.
0: Yeah, exactly, but anyway, Liliana, how's your week been and how's your afternoon?
3: First of all, sorry for being late. Imala sam baš big day today. This afternoon, actually, jutros sam išla u Blacktown. Jedan naš prijatelj, naš favorite Croatian barista, Steve, on je bio u Blacktown, was the opening of a motorbike chain. So morala sam ići za kavu.
0: Oh, very nice.
3: Best coffee ever.
0: Shout out, guys. You know, free coffee is always good.
3: Yeah, on his foot from 1312 Mobile Cafe. So Steve and Monica... good evening. Ja znam oni su uvijek busy, na putu su negdje nešto rade, ali oni su svugdje. 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
0: Mm. Yeah, so that's why we just stay out of the way and go, okay, Liliana just do that, Liliana plays.
3: 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So congratulations, Brad and Michelle. Savannah's amazing and yes, I'm going to steal her. and Zara too.
1: And you know what the best part of it is? Sad si večeras sa opet jedan jedan beba, ali je skoro 34 godina.
0: Yes, the only problem is this baby we're talking about, we really want to return him back to the owners.
3: To je moja prva beba. Josip, ti si moja prva beba. 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
1: Yeah, ja sam bio to onaj dress-up doll. Let's not go into that.
0: Oh, yes, we will.
2: Do you have photos of this?
3: Imam, ja, ti si bio moja lutka. Suknje.
1: Kendall.
3: Yeah, Kendall, mali Kendall, ali girls, ti si bio brat, ja sam ti bila seka, so morala sam ti staviti haljine i suknje i štikle, a to nećemo reći.
1: Let's go to a song now, please. I'm getting a little frazzle dazzle.
2: Did you also paint his nails?
0: I'm thinking maybe we should extend his talk break out.
2: No?
0: Should we extend his talk break out?
1: No,
3: Čeka, nisam ga šminkala, nikad ga nisam šminkala.
0: Okay, we'll play a song now, just so you can have a break.

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0: Hearing some Taichi is always good fun, isn't it?
1: Oh, yeah, we were dancing the night away listening to that. Well, when I said dancing the night away, I think I was the only one dancing.
2: I believe so.
1: One was on the computer doing stuff, the other two were talking, and I was enjoying the song by the legend themselves.
0: Exactly, but reason why we did put Taichi in tonight is because of a new little project that is going on, including this song. Liliana, do you have more information about it?
3: Yeah, njezin sin ima jedan movie što je ona pomagala s njime. 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Yeah, i ona htio je staviti tu pjesmu ne samo zato što je njegova mama to napisala i pjevala, ali zato što je pjesma što mi svi znajemo. 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So jedan možemo čekati da vidimo taj film. Ja znam Taichi je very proud od svoga sina, Blaze, I believe it is.
0: Yes, it is, yes.
3: I, yeah, so jedan čekamo vidi to. I'm really, really excited and looking forward to it. Because I'm missing Mona. I don't know if she makes a cameo appearance. But she might.
0: I think she does.
3: So yeah, here we go. Let me check. Kako se zove film? Zaboravila sam.
4: I sorry. Pogled je biosfer. I think that's what it's called. I don't know.
3: Yeah.
4: Pogled je biosfer.
3: That's right. Yes, it was Blaze Cameron production. So yes, stay tuned.
0: It's just good to see how supportive she is of her kids and allowing them to express themselves in so many different ways as well, which is unbelievable.
3: Yeah, i baš kad priča za njezine sinove, ona bude tako emotional, tako je ponosna od njih dvoje i šta su ona i muž napravili od njih dvoje i kako je ona živjela bez njega sa ti dvojim dečkima. So, yeah, all the power to Taichi and the boys. You're amazing and we can't wait to see what you achieve in the future.
0: Very well said. So, what else we got to talk going on for in the community coming up?
3: Well, there's a lot coming up. We've got Braća Radić's 50th anniversary Zabava coming up. The preparations are underway. It's on the 22nd of August. The kids are ready with a brand new dance teacher. So shout out to Stephen for stepping in because Daniel has gone to Croatia. So Daniel and Stefana, we hope that you've arrived safely. They should have arrived either early this morning or late last night with their three beautiful girls. They're going to Zagreb. So can't wait to see their journey. We have the Oluja Zabava at King Tom on the... Oh, I've forgotten the date.
2: Is it the 7th? I believe it's the 2nd?
3: 2nd, 7th?
2: Or 7th?
3: Let me go
4: it's
3: back
4: in August,
3: and check.
4: Right?
2: It's in August.
3: In August, yeah, for Oluja. And I believe Storna Sad are going to be playing yet again. Check. Some other check on that. Yeah, drugi. August at 12 p.m. Ali tickets are essential, so morate kupiti tikete. $35 su i to je Yellow i Entertainment za taj dan. Biće misa u Sveti Nikola Tavelić prvo, onda će oko midday biti flag raising ceremony i onda ta zabava u King Tom.
0: Yep, and I know CFE Sydney will be dancing at Eurofest next week, the Saturday night in Liverpool. I do believe it's a Saturday night. In addition to that, they will be doing a stand of chorba. They've been making chorba and selling
3: it. So, chabanats, yum, so, yeah, spicy.
0: Exactly. So, guys, if you're in the Liverpool area, if you just want to go and see the performances and support the group, go out there, buy a couple of bowls and enjoy it.
3: Yeah. I isto ako se plesali za mladi Frankopani, oni hoće čut od vas. Oni će, I think imaju neki... Is it 35th anniversary coming up?
0: Oh, I think it's longer than 35th.
3: Is it 35th? I thought it was 35th. I'll double check.
0: I think it's 45th.
3: Oh, wait, sorry, 45th. It is 45th. Thank you. I oni hoće vidjeti sve njihove, all the dancers, because I think they want to do something special. There's a meeting on the 28th. So ako ste plesali za njih, idite na njihove stranice and contact them now so that you can get in on that meeting.
2: Can I sign up you?
0: No, I think that's one group I haven't danced for back in the day, so... I've danced with a few of them. I think that's one I missed out on.
3: Oh, yeah. You only saw Malin Juhov Božić u Srpnju last week, you stopped.
0: Yeah, correct.
3: And that looked like a success.
2: Those photos looked amazing.
3: Yeah. Shout out to Australski Hrvati photographer.
0: Exactly.
3: On je bio tamo i on uvijek nam lijepe galerije ima od sviti slika. So, hvala za to isto.
0: That's it. Well, How about this? We finish up for this part. We play one more song, then we go into the second hour. What do you reckon?
3: Sounds like a plan.
0: No problems. Well, guys, enjoy, have fun, and finish the first hour. Unbelievable.

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1: Hello.
2: Is that a new song?
0: No. Your Sipping Liliana played this one, played the Rocco last week, but his newest song, like you guys played last week. This song's a couple of years old now, but because I haven't heard of the gentleman before, so I wanted to listen to his back catalogue and we did that today, and my God, he's got an amazing voice. I had to throw one in.
3: Yeah, Onya Biona, Eurovision 2019. Nije išlo u finale, a mislim da je završio 17. ili 19. Ali je amazing. On sad živi u Americi i on je prijatelj od naše prijateljice Tajči i isto Kristina Kuzmić. 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Ja sam I čitala and she's a lovely lady and yeah, you're missing out if you haven't heard it.
0: Just about, even though the divorce is bad, but just about the mental health side of things, which is always going to be an important message just to anyone in general.
3: Exactly. I Hrvati especially, because mi ne volimo pričat od neke stvari.
0: Exactly.
3: 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So moramo pričat više za to I više ne smijemo imati onaj stigma. Moramo pričat da smo onda svi bolji.
0: Exactly, that's 100%.
3: Yeah. I speaking of Roko, on ima challenge za njegove slušatelje I njegov online audience. 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So yeah, check it out, Roko Blažević.
0: I'm thinking I'm definitely out of this challenge because I can't sing.
3: But I'll do it.
0: I reckon Bianca will be beautiful for it.
3: Yes.
0: Bianca and Darko.
3: Mm-hmm.
0: That's just off the top of my head.
3: I wonder if they'd do it. Oh, we'll tag them.
0: Yes, definitely tag them.
3: And see ako će oni nešto. Ali ako vi hoćete da mi nešto radimo, ako hoćete vidjeti naše verzije, a pošaljite nam poruke na 0405-905-905 ili pošaljite nam poruku na naše stranice I recite nam ako hoćete vidjeti što bi mi napravili s time.
1: And if you say that you do, I am a mini water disaster, we would do.
3: No, bilo bi dobro. Imamo samo jedan mjesec. Da to, you know, to complete the project. Got 1 month to complete it, tag him in it, so that he can decide on the winners.
1: Disaster if we did it.
0: Extremely if I'm involved in it.
3: Nebby, I reckon it'd be fun. Yeah, kako da sam ja sama na ovom?
1: You just are.
3: What, because, yeah, I like a microphone.
0: It's not that list. There's a few of us in here, and only one of us can actually sing properly, and that's not me.
1: It's not me either, but at least I tried. Or maybe I can do like the baritone.
3: Who is it? Who's the singer?
0: You more than anyone else. The article said
3: really?
0: The article said that you've got the good voice.
3: True. Yeah, but that's because I'm not afraid to sing live on air. And maybe I'll start singing the next song as well. Ooh.
0: Yes, the next song is a good one. You just saw what it was, didn't you?
3: Yeah, baš sam sad videla.
0: Yeah.
1: Well, it's going to be a good one. So I think let's get onto it and minimize the suspenses.
0: Should I say what it is?
1: Well, play a few couple seconds and then do the intro.
0: Oh, I reckon I'll just play it now.
1: Yeah, just play it.
0: Well, as you can see, guys, we've got Jaborni. Jaborni's version of Uwe Vire Nemam, which is an Oliver classic that he sung with him. So, guys, enjoy it.

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0: welcome back, welcome back. Damn, time flies when I'm having fun with anything.
1: Uvijek. Vrijeme s nama uvijek ide brzo.
0: Okay, now, I think we need to talk about some sports. So, you know what? First, before Josip gets involved, Liana, you better jump in. Do you have any sports segments coming up?
1: Okay, well, sutra United igra sa Marconi Stallions or Marconi Stadium.
0: Ooh, the derby.
1: Go United.
0: The derby.
1: World Cup. Shut up.

0: The cars, yeah. It's rigged.
1: Yes, we know.
2: Yes, we know.
3: We've had the discussion 2 weeks in a row now, yeah. So I think we can save the
1: we can save
3: the pain.
1: That
3: we can save the pain, the torture for tomorrow morning. Treccio miesto, Engleska proti Franzusi. I don't care who wins. I don't like either team.
1: Exactly.
3: But the big one, ponedeljak ujutro, 5 sati, mislim će počet Argentina protiv Španjolska with some kind of halftime entertainment which should not exist, but apparently they're not allowed to have a halftime longer than 30 minutes. That's the rule. So,
2: Are they still doing those pointless hydration breaks?
1: Yes,
3: they'll do that. But apparently, in the World Cup thing, they're going to have Trumps. He'll be there with Gianni Infantino to give the trophy to the winner. There'll be like a lot of people. I don't know. Well, for example, Tomislav Kukuruzovic will be there. For those who don't know, that is that Tom Cruise guy who's going to be in that upcoming movie Digger. But I don't know why, but he's one of many people that'll be there.
0: Hold on. Isn't he actually part of the halftime show?
3: I think he is. Yeah, or at least some kind of entertainment. I don't know if he'll abseil or jump like he did in the Olympics, but that's not the point.
1: Yeah, who knows? But anyway, all we know is go Spain, because no one likes Argentina. And for third place, we don't care. We hate either team anyway, so go Spain.
0: A znaš taj malo smiješno meni? Ove koliko tjedana, otkad je Trump pito Infantino da šta je ta crvena karta? 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
3: His wig stuck on his head too tight.
0: Like, come on. Ko ne bi to znao? On zna. On zna šta, on zna zašto je to pito i on zna šta je taj request i da bi on obviously dobio što on hoće.
1: Yeah, but don't forget, you're talking about a country that calls themselves world champions for a game that only 2% of the world actually A, follow, B, play, and C, actually know the rules too.
3: Yeah, that, and their version of football is throwing it forward rather than kicking it forward.
1: Exactly.
3: So who the point? But regardless, it'll be, you know, big spectacles, whatever. It'll happen Sunday morning, Monday morning, and enough of that.
1: Exactly. But now, I have to say, any other sporting news besides the World Cup?
0: Yes. Hrvatska igra Mađarsku na 23. August at the Sydney Olympic Park Aquatic Centre. Ja mislim da su... pola finale ili finale? Mislim da su pola finale. Biće puno Hrvata tamo. Tikete imaju entry za onaj game prije isto. So idite online, nađite tikete i ajmo Hrvatska.
3: And yeah, just quickly, like, it's not World Cup, but it's football related. I mean, you did mention Sydney United is going to play Marko Gnjestanins tomorrow. But in League One, friends Hrstvo Zagre played yesterday protiv Dulwich Hill. It was a 3-1 victory za Hrvatska Zagreba.
1: Yeah, boy.
3: And we now know Zlatko Dalić's replacement as izbornik Hrvatske reprezentacije. He's back. The rock star Slaven Bilic is back as manager. So that'll be his second stint, if I am not mistaken.
1: It is his second stint, and I believe he'll be... His contract basically is up until just after the Euros in 2028. Mm-hmm. So... I believe it's more of an interim measure until we can find another long-term coach like Dalić. So
3: unless he does pretty good. So we'll see how we go. But for now, Slaven Bilic is back as Izbornik.
1: Exactly.
3: That's enough from the Sportski Vesti.
1: Yep, and just a little bit before me, 2006, we did have the United play Blacktown in the final. We won 4-0. So, boys, I know you guys are on it for the 20-year anniversary. Enjoy it in Ujivai, and let's get to our song request now, guys. Enjoy.

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3: Oh, Ako. 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

0: I vi slušate Hrvati zajedno na Live 90.5 FM i slušali ste Krunoslav Slabinac zbog jedne divne crne žene i onda Marko Perković Thompson, sine moj, live na Hipodromu. Wow, koje pjesme.
1: Very good.
0: Marco's taking a little bit of a break, he's not feeling too well, so Juliana behind the board, if I make a mistake, I'm sorry.
2: It's really good that he lasted that long.
0: He did. Yeah. He's a trooper. So, Marco, good on you. And hopefully you're having a bit of a breather outside and you're feeling better. And thank you for trusting us. Because I'm sure we can get up to some mischief.
1: When I say mischief, only one person has permission to do the mischief.
0: Cool.
1: Me.
2: Cool.
0: Why? So it's just thin I'm ludgy?
1: No, because I can get away with it.
0: Are you sure about that?
1: Well, I've been getting away with it for God knows how long.
0: Yeah, baby.
1: Donkey's years.
0: See, the youngest children. Sisutako, yeah?
1: Yeah.
0: So, je li ima nešto još u hrvatski society in Australia?
1: Society in Australia? Yes. Not necessarily here, but
0: where else?
1: Well, there's a couple of festivals going on. U Zagrebu ima 60th edition of Svjetskog Folkloric Festival.
0: Ooh.
1: So, like all the folklorists from all over the world. There's going to be different groups from, like, say, Taiwan, China, Italia, America, Czechia, Argentina. So that will run. That's for this weekend. So it'll finish tomorrow. The Vetnice Dog. So it's a full weekend. So enjoy that. And in Split, će počet Split Summer Festival, Ljetno festivala, which will be on the start of the Tuesday, to je 21. To će bit u Splitu.
2: I'm going to fast forward into the future a little bit.
1: Ooh. Go ahead.
2: So, the 311th Sinjska Alka will be taking place in Sinj, Croatia.
0: Ooh.
2: On August the 9th. I watch it every year. it's awesome. It's awesome, like, going and watching them on a horse try to get into the middle. Yeah.
0: Ima u Slavoniji isto nešto.
2: What's happening?
0: Goran Ivanišević je nešto stavio na njegove stranice jutros. 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
2: Isn't Bosna doing like a Noć harmonika?
0: Yes, that should be coming up soon, I believe. Let's have a look.
2: I believe that it's on the 29th.
0: Oh, znaš?
2: Yeah.
0: Ovog mjeseca?
2: August.
0: August, yep. So next month. Ooh, so puno ima. Alrighty. Ajmo mi na sad requests. Yes, Marko je rekao da oni pjesme prije su to bile, ali not quite. So, sad ćemo počnjet sa Budnje i Nije lako tako featuring Duška.
1: And that one's for Jure.
0: For Jure.
1: This one's for Jure. You wanted this one featuring Duška, because there is one without her, and this one is the two of them, Budnje and Duška together. So this one's for you. And poslije to, What's the other song after?
0: Imamo onda Kičo Slabinac.
1: Opet.
0: Sa Seoska sam Lola. I onda ćemo imat Marko Škugor i Daniela Martinović sa Ono nešto.
2: I was going to chime in and say, how's the poll going?
0: Čekaj, nisam vidla. Idemo mi na pjesme i onda ćemo nać what the results are for the suit. So Josip,
1: well, the current count is two for yes, zero for no, but no one's texted in yet. Where are the no votes? Dej mi no votes.
2: Ako hoćete no votes?
1: Yeah, no votes, ne novac, no votes.
0: No,
1: I don't want the money.
0: Novac. Yes votes.
1: Yeah, novac, no votes.
0: Ako hoćete, pošaljite nam poruku na 0405-905-905 i na naše stranice i recite nam da ili ne za Josip to be suited up. Stay tuned.

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0: this is Tracy from Thank God It's Friday, wishing you and your family a very Merry Christmas and a safe and prosperous New Year. 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

0: That's a beautiful song. And welcome back, everybody. I'm back for the last little bit.
1: Have a good coughing fit?
0: Oh, yeah, great one. Always fun when you're having a coughing fit.
2: Coughing up a lung.
0: Yeah, and what I had for dinner 3 weeks, 3 days ago as well.
3: Samo da smo sad u lijepoj Hrvatski, gdje je malo warmer, brighter nego što je tu.
0: Yeah, I wish it was.
3: Ovdje tu nije baš tako ladno, but ladno, vruće. Zato smo svi bolesni.
0: That's it.
1: Marco and Angela, they're like physically, like, you know, like in terms of, what's the term? Not cardiovascular, but, you know, the you know, with the lungs.
2: Pulmonary?
0: No, it's...
1: Not pulmonary.
2: Oh, no, artery. That's heart.
1: That's the heart.
0: Yeah.
2: Respiratory.
1: Respiratory sick. I'm just mentally and childishly mischievous.
2: You're
1: fully
2: mentally
1: sick.
2: And
1: Juliana is just...
2: Fully sick.
1: Standard fully sick. But yeah, we're all sick in some way.
0: That's it.
1: S-I-K.
0: But anyway, we're going to keep the poll open for a couple of days on our Instagram about if Josip should come in next week.
1: Pronounce my name again.
0: Josip.
1: No, the first one.
0: I got no idea, man.
1: Ship.
0: Your ship.
1: Yeah, you know what I think about this poll? It doesn't.
2: Oh, I got a good one. Well, Juliana, are you going to do like a AI James Bond of your sip?
1: No, actually, I'll send you a good photo. Don't worry, with me in the tux. I'll send a good one.
3: Morat ćemo pravo nešto napraviti u Canva, ne AI. Neće da nam kaže na stranice da je AI generated.
0: Yeah.
1: Just use my profile picture.
0: Yeah, anyway, I know we'll get Juliana to do up a poll. We'll put up for a couple of days. So if your sip comes in next Saturday... which I reckon he will, does he have to suit up or not? And I mean full tux. And if he does, I'll play the James Bond song by Maja Schubert.
3: Maybe svi trebali doći all dressed up.
1: If it's not next week, it'll be the week after.
2: In pajamas?
3: Formal wear. Štikla I sve.
2: No.
1: Well, if that's the case, I'll probably have to do the gun barrel too.
0: Like I said, me dressed up in jeans, boots, and a shirt. Like you saw me coming like that already. That is my dress up.
1: How about this? Marco's style compared to my style. Who do you think is better?
0: Oh, dude, we all know this. You, I don't care anymore. There's a difference.
1: Well, you care. It's just you don't care enough.
0: No. I've got the love of my life. I don't need to dress up anymore and impress anyone.
2: Aww.
0: There's a difference.
1: Yeah, but Ange, you would want, you know, a little bit of style with your man.
2: I'm about to have a coughing fit.
1: Well, the thought of your man.
0: No, just in general.
2: Just in general.
1: Anyway, we're all going off topic.
0: Well, always.
1: Because we're near the end.
0: Yes.
1: We are near the end again.
0: We've got about a minute and a half of talking left. Oh, time flies when we're having fun, like always.
1: Or when you're having a coughing fit.
0: And that too, yeah. But we want to say thank you to everyone that's messaged in. Hope you enjoyed the program so far tonight.
2: And hopefully you've enjoyed our coughing.
0: And my lovely deep baritone, my lovely deep voice, like Barry White.
1: Hrvatski big papa pump. So yeah, I hope everyone listening has enjoyed listening to the coughing while drinking a coffee. I know it was a terrible...
2: Or drinking something...
0: Stronger.
2: Water.
0: Which I will be when I do when I get home.
2: With a little bit of flavour.
0: Oh, yeah.
1: Depends on the flavour.
0: Anyway, guys, enjoy, have fun, have a great week. We'll catch you guys next week when we can get hopefully no coughing fits and a lot more better music. But enjoy, guys. And if you do want to reach out to us at all throughout the week, you do have our socials. Everything's on Linktree, linktree.ee/VanityZadenorm, which you'll see our links to so all our socials, Facebook, Instagram, TikTok, YouTube. Send us a message and let us know how we're going.
1: And the poll will be there with a good picture of me, don't worry.
0: Exactly.
1: It'll be a good one, and make sure you use some good music with the poll as well.
0: Anyway, guys.
1: I'll send you a song.
0: All right, anyway, guys, we'll call it out. 1, 2, 3.
2: Bogi Hrvati.
0: Lako noć svima.
1: Lako noć. Slušaj Lida Bačić with Vigor and Miroslav Škoro.

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This is the Night Moves program with Graham Johnson. As I always say, that would be me. We've got 2 hours of great smooth jazz tracks for you, so why not sit back, relax, or get underway with the Night Moves program.

very good evening to you. This is the Night Moves program with Graham Johnson. We've got 2 hours of great smooth jazz tracks from the past. We're broadcasting from Alive 90.5 in Baulkham Hill, Sydney, Australia.

0: We just heard from Gary Honor from Australia, Calais Dancer. That's one of Gary's very early tracks. Neil Yule was in there. He's from Australia as well. Blue Water from 1996. Kiara Brown doing the vocals. And starting us out from the UK, Ollie Silk, S-O-S-O-S, from 2008. Well, you're with Graham Johnson. This is the Night Moves program. Thanks for being here. We'll return to the music with David Benoit after these important messages on Alive 90.5.
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0: it was two great guitarists, Mark Antoine and Paul Brown, on the Down Low from 2009. Tim Campaneski, otherwise known as Slim Man, was in there. Just Another Day from 2007. And starting us out, David Benoit, Rejoice from 1999. Well, yours, Graham Johnson. This is the Nightmares program. Thanks for being here. We're heading up to the halfway point of the program where we take those important station messages. We'll close out the set with Michael Lington and Baker Street. Chris Botti, Through an Open Window from 2001, and the shakuhachi, the Japanese wood flute, played by Kazu Matsui, former husband of Keiko Matsui. Anita Baker's in there, Caught Up in the Rapture from 1986, but up first, Tom Grant, Western Hemisphere from 1997. Let's go back to the music right now on Alive 90.5.
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0: Andrew O, the late Andrew O from Australia, stepping up from 2003. Sting ahead of that, Fields of Gold, and I saw Sting perform that song in Sydney and very well appreciated by the crowd. And starting us out, Mark Whitfield, Isn't She Lovely, from 2009, from his Songs of Wonder CD. And I saw Mark Whitfield in concert with Chris Botti at the Sydney Basement, and great act. Well, you're with Graham Johnson. This is the Night Moves program. Let's go back to the music with Russ Freeman and the Rippingtons on Alive 90.5.
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0: Mark Whitfield, Isn't She Lovely, from 2009, from his Songs of Wonder CD. And I saw Mark Whitfield in concert with Chris Botti at the Sydney Basement, and great act. Well, you're with Graham Johnson. This is the Night Moves program. Let's go back to the music with Russ Freeman and the Rippingtons

0: From Japan, Keiko Matsui, Bridge Over the Stars from 1996. Keiko was a piano prodigy at the age of about five, and she's still making great music. Shack Attack was in there, Out of This World from 2000, but up first, Russ Freeman and the Rippingtons, Calypso Cafe from their debut release, Moonlighting, in 1987. Well, you're with Graham Johnson. This is the Night Moves program. Thanks for sticking with me. We'll return to the music now with Nate Harrison after these important messages on Alive 90.5.
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was Kirk Whalum with The Wave from 2007. Foreplay was in there, Love TKO from 2010, the vocals from Ruben Stoddard. And starting us out, Nate Harrison, Driven from 2007. Well, you're with Graham Johnson. This is the Night Moves program. Thanks for being here. Well, our time is almost up. We have to say goodbye, but I'll be back next Saturday morning, bright and early at 6 a.m. for the Early AM Attitude program, where we play the newest smooth jazz tracks, and back at 7 o'clock at night for the Night Moves program, where we play the older smooth jazz tracks. And you can get a replay of either or both those shows on the smoothjazz905.com website. It's also available as podcasts on the major streaming platforms. We'll close out today's program with Bonafide with Bag of Bones. Peter White, Bright from 2009. Barsh is in there, Cruising for Bruising from 1990. But up first, Killer Whale, Full Circle from 1996. Until we meet again, take care. Please come back. Bye for now.

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1: Welcome back to Beyond the Pit. I'm your host, Gabs, and we just heard the first song of the tonight from the ever heavy, the ever energetic, the Dead Kelly with Push Forward and Freaking Engage. What a powerful song to start our Saturday show, and thank you very much for tuning in live on our show, 90.5 FM, 10 p.m. on Saturday. And if you're listening in streaming, I hope you're going to have a great session with me. Now, we're going to start the next segment of our show with me giving you a bit of the old 1-2, 1-2. We're going to play a new Aussie metal song followed by a classic. Now, just a reminder, all our new metal is sourced directly from MRAP, amrap.org.au. It is where every DJ with a community radio show is able to download your songs for free and put them on the air in really, really good quality. Now, if you know someone on a band, in a band, and you are in a band, jump on, have a look, and sign up, and let me know if you do. I'd love to give your tunes a spin. All right, so where are we going to start? We are going to start with Closure. So they're a Sydney band, so just around the corner in the CBD. They only started loading music on NRAP in April 2026, and we're going to hear Empty Hands. Then we'll hear Four Dead in 5 Seconds. Now, they're a band that's been kicking around for a while now. They have one album on Spotify from 2014, but I found a much earlier album released in 2011, and I'm going to play One Sun. It's a classic. I like it, and I hope you do too. Then we're going to hear another brand new track from Domesticated Incels with So Sick. They're a band from the ACT. We won't hold that against them, though. If you do like them, give them a follow, Domesticated Incels. Now, we're going to follow that up with a classic and a favorite of our station and our show, Cryogenic with Analysis. Now, guys, I'm going to run through those bands when we come back, but I hope you enjoy the next four songs. See you in a tick.

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3: Oh, you're actually going to kill these guys. Oh, that's funny. Oh, this is so

Alright, welcome back to Beyond the Pit. I'm your host, Gabs. And we just listened to a couple of 1-2 combos. I hope you enjoyed them. I certainly enjoyed listening to them alongside you tonight. So first, and if you did like them, give them a follow. These are local Aussie metal bands. They need our support. And let's celebrate good music. Alright. So, we first listened to Closure with Empty Hands, followed by Four Dead in 5 Seconds with One Sun. Then we listened to The Domesticated Incels with So Sick. And, of course, if you're not following them already, you damn well should, Cryogenic with Analysis. Now, we're up to the second part of our show. And this part is where we throw in a couple of international songs just to wet our beak into what's going on out there in the world. Now, in the last few shows, I played a lot of American, and I just wanted to cast my net out just a little bit further, just to hear what else is out there. And I managed to find a couple of tunes, which I think is pretty cool, from some really fun winter and summer destinations that you may have visited while you're on holiday. Now, the first is... And you're going to forgive my pronunciation of these ones. These are a bit tough. The first one's from Japan, and it's a band called Japanese Folk Metal, and it's from their album, Volume 1, and it is Hikaru Bomber. It's a pretty funky track. Now, this is a band made up of drinking buddies who wanted to get Japanese folk tales and put them into metal format. Pretty cool. I hope you like it. I think it's a really good sound. Then we're going to listen to Ozzy Osbourne with Perry Mason. We all know the late, the great Ozzy. And Perry Mason, not one that usually makes it on the airwaves. I think it's a really cool track and a really cool show as well. Then we're going to close it out with a favorite of mine, Croatia. Bednja is the band and Posljednji Krk is the song. Translated, I think it's The Last Cry. So we've got a really wide mix. I hope you like it. It's going to be different. It's going to expand our minds into other metal culture. Let me know what you think. And you can do that on our socials, on Facebook, Beyond the Pit. And just shoot us a message. Enjoy, and we'll be right back.

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Welcome back to Beyond the Pit. I'm your host, Gabs, and we just listened to our little spattering of international metal from around the world. In fact, the three corners of the world, and when you put Australia in the mix, that's four corners around the globe. Now, the first song that we listened to was Hakuru Bomba with their song from the album Japanese Folk Metal, Volume Number 1. Now, I wanted to find out a bit more about this song, so during the break, I furiously done some ChatGPTing. Now, it seems like it's about a samurai cutting down a random passerby in the street, which happened back in the day, and it seems to have involved sake as well. So, a crossroad killing with a samurai with some sake. Then we went to, well, let's jump into the other song, which was by the band Bednya with Posledni Krk, which is The Last Cry. Now, this one gets a little bit deeper, a little bit darker. It imagines civilization's final collapse, and the last closing lines are, "We are guilty. We destroyed the most beautiful fairy tale and killed our own mother as we destroyed the earth." Now, pretty dark, pretty bleak, but Ozzy Osbourne, the Prince of Darkness, is here to save the day with Perry Mason. And Perry Mason is a fictional defense lawyer and a detective famous for solving apparently impossible murder crimes. What a turn, and what a detective to brighten our day and our night. Now, the next part of our show is going to be a little bit of a mixed bag as well. We're going to do a little bit of a 1-2-1-2 combo as well. A little bit of old and a little bit of new Aussie metal just to close out our night. And depending on the time, I'll either come back for a quick chat or I'll play another song. Or if I waffle on for long enough, then you might just well get what you're going to be given when I describe it. So we're going to listen to first Father Dear Hands with Sunlight Dance. I played them, I think, earlier this year. Really like this tune. I'm looking forward to getting my hands on some more Father Dear Hands songs. Then we're going to switch it up to something a little bit more classic, a little bit heavy, Psychroptic, The Watcher of All. Then we'll take a short break and we'll come back with Lost Souls. Now, Lost Souls is one of those bands that I'm personally getting quite into at the moment. Quite like a lot of the themes. A little bit lighthearted, but really technically good music and really nice sound as well. We're going to listen to Mosh Lord, which features Jonathan Vigil. And we're going to then close out the night with, and the show, with Verity and Exit. So, exiting the show with the song Exit, poetic, yes, planned, absolutely not. I hope that you guys have enjoyed the show. I have certainly enjoyed sitting down and vigorously translating some of the international metal, which I haven't done before. I hope you like it. Leave me a comment on our socials if you do. If you have any requests, I'm always happy to hear them. Drop me a line on what? On Beyond the Pit on Facebook, and I'll get back to you. But stay safe, have a great rest of the weekend, and I will hear from you all, and you'll hear from me next Saturday. Beyond the Pit and Gabs signing out till next time.

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2: Hello there, I'm Sean Bindley. The federal government says Australia is a better country since moving away from the White Australia policy. Both the PM and Home Affairs Minister have hit out at comments made by One Nation leader Pauline Hanson during an interview with convicted criminal and far-right activist Tommy Robinson. Anthony Albanese says Australia is and remains a proud multicultural country.
3: Modern Australia is made up of, with the exception of First Nations people, people who've come from all over the world to make Australia their home, to have a better life for themselves, but importantly for their children and grandchildren, generations to come.
2: Australia's fuel reserves are now at their highest level since the start of the US-Iran war, but the PM is warning the crisis isn't yet over. In the government's weekly fuel update, Anthony Albanese says 55 ships will deliver a total of 3.2 billion litres of fuel to Australia over the next month. Meanwhile, the US president has accused Canada of willful negligence over wildfire smoke blanketing the eastern US. He says the cost of the pollution must be added to tariffs already imposed on Canadian goods. More than 100 million people across 18 states and the District of Columbia are under air quality alerts, with conditions in parts of Virginia exceeding the worst levels recorded during the historic smoke event of 2023. The Environmental Protection Agency says it is urging Canadian leaders to do everything in their power to put out the fires. Nick Harper is in Washington.
4: He has said that he accuses Canada of willful negligence, says that he's holding Canada responsible, and also says that the United States is now being unnecessarily invaded by filthy, polluted and unhealthy air, the quality of which is dangerous and totally unacceptable. The president is not happy, and he says that the cost of these wildfires to Americans runs into the billions, and as a result, he says, out of necessity, that cost must be added to Canada's tariffs. So a new threat, additional tariffs on Canada this evening from the US president.
2: A man has died in a crash on the Sydney Harbour Bridge today. Two vehicles collided on the bridge just before 1 p.m. A man aged in his 70s was given CPR at the scene before he was taken to hospital in a critical condition, where he has since died. Meanwhile, three children, aged 4, 7 and 8, have been taken to hospital following another serious crash in Sydney. Police say they were all from one car, which hit a tree at Colo Heights just after 10 a.m. And a woman is in critical condition after falling 20 metres while rock climbing in southeast Queensland. Hugh Phillips reports.
5: The rock climber was with a group of friends at Mount French in the scenic rim when she fell just before 11 this morning. Due to the dense bushland, rescue crews had to carry the woman out on foot before she could be airlifted to hospital. A Queensland ambulance spokesperson says the woman sustained head and arm injuries in the fall. No one else was injured. Hugh Phillips reporting.
2: This is Air News. In rugby league today, full time in the nation's capital, with the Raiders too good for South Sydney, running out winners 34-24. The Bulldogs are looking to reverse their fortunes when they face the desperate Tigers tonight. Canterbury go into the clash 4 points off the top eight. Coach Cameron Serraldo says his side still has it all to play for.
6: I think we're looking at glass half full at the moment, and it's not exactly where we want to be, but we're still a very good chance there. And I think the main thing is that we take it 1 week at a time and not look too far ahead.
2: Broncos coach Michael Maguire says his side's title hopes are still alive. Brisbane snapped an 8-game losing streak with a victory over ladder leaders Penrith last night. Maguire says it was a win the Brisbane side desperately needed.
7: I saw it coming, but we just weren't able to dig it out over the last couple of months. We've had moments where we've been close to wins, but it was a tough time, I've got to say. You know, it's something there that you don't face all the time where you're the club that has the quality we've had.
2: In AFL, Frio comfortable winners in the end over a dogged Port Adelaide side by 28 points. Eagles coach Andrew McQualter admits tagger Brady Hoff will have a run with role tonight when they tackle the Lions at home, but they haven't decided who he'll line up against.
8: Yeah, Lockie's been in good form. They've also got a lot of other mids in good form. Will Ashcroft's in good form. Zach Bailey, you look across their team, they're not short of really high-quality players anywhere. So, yeah, we'll work through where we deploy Hoffy and the best mix for our midfield and backline.
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Pedro lives out of the Wilshire Hotel. He looks out a window without glass. The walls are made of cardboard. Newspapers on his feet, and his father beats him because he's too tired to beg. He's got 9 brothers and sisters. They're brought up on their knees. It's hard to run, but a coat hanger beats you on the thighs. Pedro dreams of being older and killing the old man, but that's a slim chance. He's going to the boulevard. He's gonna end up on the dirty boulevard. He's going out to the dirty boulevard. He's going down to the dirty boulevard. Room costs $2,000 a month. You can believe it, man, it's true. Somewhere a landlord's laughing till he wets his pants. No one dreams of being a doctor or a lawyer or anything. They dream of dealing on the dirty boulevard. Give me your hungry, you're tired, you're poor, I'll piss on them. That's what the statue of bigotry says. Your poor huddled masses, let's club them to death and get it over with and just dump them on the boulevard. Get them out on the dirty boulevard. Going out to the dirty boulevard. They're going down on the dirty boulevard. Going out. Outside, it's a bright night. There's an opera at Lincoln Center. Movie stars arrive by limousine. The Klieg lights shoot up over the skyline of Manhattan, but the lights are out on the mean streets. A small kid stands by the Lincoln Tunnel. He's selling plastic roses for a buck. The traffic's backed up to 39th Street. The TV whores are calling the cops out for a suck. And back at the Wilshire, Pedro sits there dreaming.

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2: Hello there, I'm Sean Bindley. The federal government says Australia is a better country since moving away from the White Australia policy. Both the PM and Home Affairs Minister have hit out at comments made by One Nation leader Pauline Hanson during an interview with convicted criminal and far-right activist Tommy Robinson. Anthony Albanese says Australia is and remains a proud multicultural country.
3: Modern Australia is made up of, with the exception of First Nations people, people who've come from all over the world to make Australia their home, to have a better life for themselves, but importantly for their children and grandchildren, generations to come.
2: Australia's fuel reserves are now at their highest level since the start of the US-Iran war, but the PM is warning the crisis isn't yet over. In the government's weekly fuel update, Anthony Albanese says 55 ships will deliver a total of 3.2 billion litres of fuel to Australia over the next month. Meanwhile, the US president has accused Canada of willful negligence over wildfire smoke blanketing the eastern US. He says the cost of the pollution must be added to tariffs already imposed on Canadian goods. More than 100 million people across 18 states and the District of Columbia are under air quality alerts, with conditions in parts of Virginia exceeding the worst levels recorded during the historic smoke event of 2023. The Environmental Protection Agency says it is urging Canadian leaders to do everything in their power to put out the fires. Nick Harper is in Washington.
4: He has said that he accuses Canada of willful negligence, says that he's holding Canada responsible, and also says that the United States is now being unnecessarily invaded by filthy, polluted, and unhealthy air, the quality of which is dangerous and totally unacceptable. The president is not happy, and he says that the cost of these wildfires to Americans runs into the billions, and as a result, he says, out of necessity, that cost must be added to Canada's tariffs. So a new threat, additional tariffs on Canada this evening from the US president.
2: A man has died in a crash on the Sydney Harbour Bridge today. Two vehicles collided on the bridge just before 1 p.m. A man aged in his 70s was given CPR at the scene before he was taken to hospital in a critical condition where he has since died. Meanwhile, three children, aged 4, 7 and 8, have been taken to hospital following another serious crash in Sydney. Police say they were all from one car, which hit a tree at Colo Heights just after 10 a.m. And a woman is in critical condition after falling 20 metres while rock climbing in southeast Queensland. Hugh Phillips reports.
5: The rock climber was with a group of friends at Mount French in the scenic rim when she fell just before 11 this morning. Due to the dense bushland, rescue crews had to carry the woman out on foot before she could be airlifted to hospital. A Queensland ambulance spokesperson says the woman sustained head and arm injuries in the fall. No one else was injured. Hugh Phillips reporting.
2: This is Air News. In rugby league today, full time in the nation's capital, with the Raiders too good for South Sydney, running out winners 34-24. The Bulldogs are looking to reverse their fortunes when they face the desperate Tigers tonight. Canterbury go into the clash 4 points off the top eight. Coach Cameron Serraldo says his side still has it all to play for.
6: I think we're looking at glass half full at the moment, and it's not exactly where we want to be, but we're still a very good chance there. And I think the main thing is that we take it 1 week at a time and not look too far ahead.
2: Broncos coach Michael Maguire says his side's title hopes are still alive. Brisbane snapped an 8-game losing streak with a victory over ladder leaders Penrith last night. Maguire says it was a win the Brisbane side desperately needed.
7: I saw it coming, but we just weren't able to dig it out over the last couple of months. We've had moments where we've been close to wins, but it was a tough time, I've got to say. It's something there that you don't face all the time where you're the club that has the quality we've had.
2: In AFL, Frio comfortable winners in the end over a dogged Port Adelaide side by 28 points. Eagles coach Andrew McQualter admits tagger Brady Hoff will have a run-with role tonight when they tackle the Lions at home, but they haven't decided who he'll line up against.
8: Yeah, Lockie's been in good form. They've also got a lot of other mids in good form. Will Ashcroft's in good form. Zach Bailey, you look across their team, they're not short of really high-quality players anywhere. So, yeah, we'll work through where we deploy Hoffy and the best mix for our midfield and backline.
2: Australian Independent Radio News.

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2: Hello there, I'm Sean Bindley. The federal government says Australia is a better country since moving away from the White Australia policy. Both the PM and Home Affairs Minister have hit out at comments made by One Nation leader Pauline Hanson during an interview with convicted criminal and far-right activist Tommy Robinson. Anthony Albanese says Australia is and remains a proud multicultural country.
3: Modern Australia is made up of, with the exception of First Nations people, people who've come from all over the world to make Australia their home, to have a better life for themselves, but importantly for their children and grandchildren, generations to come.
2: Australia's fuel reserves are now at their highest level since the start of the US-Iran war, but the PM is warning the crisis isn't yet over. In the government's weekly fuel update, Anthony Albanese says 55 ships will deliver a total of 3.2 billion litres of fuel to Australia over the next month. Meanwhile, the US president has accused Canada of willful negligence over wildfire smoke blanketing the eastern US. He says the cost of the pollution must be added to tariffs already imposed on Canadian goods. More than 100 million people across 18 states and the District of Columbia are under air quality alerts, with conditions in parts of Virginia exceeding the worst levels recorded during the historic smoke event of 2023. The Environmental Protection Agency says it is urging Canadian leaders to do everything in their power to put out the fires. Nick Harper is in Washington.
4: He has said that he accuses Canada of willful negligence, says that he's holding Canada responsible, and also says that the United States is now being unnecessarily invaded by filthy, polluted, and unhealthy air, the quality of which is dangerous and totally unacceptable. The president is not happy, and he says that the cost of these wildfires to Americans runs into the billions, and as a result, he says, out of necessity, that cost must be added to Canada's tariffs. So a new threat, additional tariffs on Canada this evening from the US president.
2: A man has died in a crash on the Sydney Harbour Bridge today. Two vehicles collided on the bridge just before 1 p.m. A man aged in his 70s was given CPR at the scene before he was taken to hospital in a critical condition where he has since died. Meanwhile, three children, aged 4, 7 and 8, have been taken to hospital following another serious crash in Sydney. Police say they were all from one car, which hit a tree at Colo Heights just after 10 a.m. And a woman is in critical condition after falling 20 metres while rock climbing in southeast Queensland. Hugh Phillips reports.
5: The rock climber was with a group of friends at Mount French in the scenic rim when she fell just before 11 this morning. Due to the dense bushland, rescue crews had to carry the woman out on foot before she could be airlifted to hospital. A Queensland ambulance spokesperson says the woman sustained head and arm injuries in the fall. No one else was injured. Hugh Phillips reporting.
2: This is Air News. In rugby league today, full time in the nation's capital, with the Raiders too good for South Sydney, running out winners 34-24. The Bulldogs are looking to reverse their fortunes when they face the desperate Tigers tonight. Canterbury go into the clash 4 points off the top eight. Coach Cameron Serraldo says his side still has it all to play for.
6: I think we're looking at glass half full at the moment, and it's not exactly where we want to be, but we're still a very good chance there. And I think the main thing is that we take it one week at a time and not look too far ahead.
2: Broncos coach Michael Maguire says his side's title hopes are still alive. Brisbane snapped an eight-game losing streak with a victory over ladder leaders Penrith last night. Maguire says it was a win the Brisbane side desperately needed.
7: I saw it coming, but we just weren't able to dig it out over the last couple of months. We've had moments where we've been close to wins, but it was a tough time, I've got to say. You know, it's something there that you don't face all the time where you're a club that has the quality we've had.
2: In AFL, Frio comfortable winners in the end over a dogged Port Adelaide side by 28 points. Eagles coach Andrew McWalter admits tagger Brady Hoff will have a run with role tonight when they tackle the Lions at home, but they haven't decided who he'll line up against.
8: Yeah, Lockie's been in good form. They've also got a lot of other mids in good form. Will Ashcroft's in good form. Zach Bailey, you look across their team, they're not short of really high-quality players anywhere. So, yeah, we'll work through where we deploy Hoffy and the best mix for our midfield and backline.
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0: know you guys heard I got married, right? 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
1: What is the hour?
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3: How about like probably like between 12 and 4. Is that NAACP time or is that the real deal?
2: Everything's got to run like clockwork. That's the other thing.
3: Hey.
2: Yeah.
3: What's good? Come on. Oh, what's up, baby?
2: Where is everybody? I'm gonna just bring you up to Steve. We were just talking about
3: how... Being on time.
2: It's all good.
3: Yeah, most we starting at 6 a.m. I was trying to trick me to get there at time. This is Amir speaking. What's up, Amir? Hello, Mos. I love your record. Oh, thank you. You're stupid.
4: No, I don't think that is alright.
3: Is that Michelle Gondry?
2: Yeah.
3: Man. I love your music too, man.
4: we reach better than perfection if we are not too, you know, if things are a little bit.
3: Listen to the French, man. They got Louis Vuitton and Yves Saint Laurent and all that shit. I will. How could it go wrong, man? You guys invented baguettes. Delicious sandwiches.
4: It's gonna stay for years, and I think using the film makes a big difference.
3: Oh yeah, you're French. I trust you.
5: I don't understand anything you're saying, but I'm with it.
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2: Hello there, I'm Sean Bindley. The federal government says Australia is a better country since moving away from the White Australia policy. Both the PM and Home Affairs Minister have hit out at comments made by One Nation leader Pauline Hanson during an interview with convicted criminal and far-right activist Tommy Robinson. Anthony Albanese says Australia is and remains a proud multicultural country.
3: Modern Australia is made up of, with the exception of First Nations people, people who've come from all over the world to make Australia their home, to have a better life for themselves, but importantly for their children and grandchildren, generations to come.
2: Australia's fuel reserves are now at their highest level since the start of the US-Iran war, but the PM is warning the crisis isn't yet over. In the government's weekly fuel update, Anthony Albanese says 55 ships will deliver a total of 3.2 billion litres of fuel to Australia over the next month. Meanwhile, the US president has accused Canada of willful negligence over wildfire smoke blanketing the eastern US. He says the cost of the pollution must be added to tariffs already imposed on Canadian goods. More than 100 million people across 18 states and the District of Columbia are under air quality alerts, with conditions in parts of Virginia exceeding the worst levels recorded during the historic smoke event of 2023. The Environmental Protection Agency says it is urging Canadian leaders to do everything in their power to put out the fires. Nick Harper is in Washington.
4: He has said that he accuses Canada of willful negligence, says that he's holding Canada responsible, and also says that the United States is now being unnecessarily invaded by filthy, polluted and unhealthy air, the quality of which is dangerous and totally unacceptable. The president is not happy, and he says that the cost of these wildfires to Americans runs into the billions, and as a result, he says, out of necessity, that cost must be added to Canada's tariffs. So a new threat, additional tariffs on Canada this evening from the US president.
2: A man has died in a crash on the Sydney Harbour Bridge today. Two vehicles collided on the bridge just before 1 p.m. A man aged in his 70s was given CPR at the scene before he was taken to hospital in a critical condition where he has since died. Meanwhile, three children, aged 4, 7 and 8, have been taken to hospital following another serious crash in Sydney. Police say they were all from one car, which hit a tree at Colo Heights just after 10 a.m. And a woman is in critical condition after falling 20 metres while rock climbing in southeast Queensland. Hugh Phillips reports.
5: The rock climber was with a group of friends at Mount French in the scenic rim when she fell just before 11 this morning. Due to the dense bushland, rescue crews had to carry the woman out on foot before she could be airlifted to hospital. A Queensland ambulance spokesperson says the woman sustained head and arm injuries in the fall. No one else was injured. Hugh Phillips reporting.
2: This is Air News. In rugby league today, full time in the nation's capital, with the Raiders too good for South Sydney, running out winners 34-24. The Bulldogs are looking to reverse their fortunes when they face the desperate Tigers tonight. Canterbury go into the clash 4 points off the top eight. Coach Cameron Serraldo says his side still has it all to play for.
6: I think we're looking at glass half full at the moment, and it's not exactly where we want to be, but we're still a very good chance there. And I think the main thing is that we take it 1 week at a time and not look too far ahead.
2: Broncos coach Michael Maguire says his side's title hopes are still alive. Brisbane snapped an 8-game losing streak with a victory over ladder leaders Penrith last night. Maguire says it was a win the Brisbane side desperately needed.
7: I saw it coming, but we just weren't able to dig it out over the last couple of months. We've had moments where we've been close to wins, but it was a tough time, I've got to say. You know, it's something there that you don't face all the time where you're the club that has the quality we've had.
2: In AFL, Frio comfortable winners in the end over a dogged Port Adelaide side by 28 points. Eagles coach Andrew McWalter admits tagger Brady Hoff will have a run with role tonight when they tackle the Lions at home, but they haven't decided who he'll line up against.
8: Yeah, Lockie's been in good form. They've also got a lot of other mids in good form. Will Ashcroft's in good form. Zach Bailey, you look across their team, they're not short of really high-quality players anywhere. So, yeah, we'll work through where we deploy Hoffy and the best mix for our midfield and backline.
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2: Hello there, I'm Sean Bindley. The federal government says Australia is a better country since moving away from the White Australia policy. Both the PM and Home Affairs Minister have hit out at comments made by One Nation leader Pauline Hanson during an interview with convicted criminal and far-right activist Tommy Robinson. Anthony Albanese says Australia is and remains a proud multicultural country.
3: Modern Australia is made up of, with the exception of First Nations people, people who've come from all over the world to make Australia their home, to have a better life for themselves, but importantly for their children and grandchildren, generations to come.
2: Australia's fuel reserves are now at their highest level since the start of the US-Iran war, but the PM is warning the crisis isn't yet over. In the government's weekly fuel update, Anthony Albanese says 55 ships will deliver a total of 3.2 billion litres of fuel to Australia over the next month. Meanwhile, the US president has accused Canada of willful negligence over wildfire smoke blanketing the eastern US. He says the cost of the pollution must be added to tariffs already imposed on Canadian goods. More than 100 million people across 18 states and the District of Columbia are under air quality alerts, with conditions in parts of Virginia exceeding the worst levels recorded during the historic smoke event of 2023. The Environmental Protection Agency says it is urging Canadian leaders to do everything in their power to put out the fires. Nick Harper is in Washington.
4: He has said that he accuses Canada of willful negligence, says that he's holding Canada responsible, and also says that the United States is now being unnecessarily invaded by filthy, polluted, and unhealthy air, the quality of which is dangerous and totally unacceptable. The president is not happy, and he says that the cost of these wildfires to Americans runs into the billions, and as a result, he says, out of necessity, that cost must be added to Canada's tariffs. So a new threat, additional tariffs on Canada this evening from the US president.
2: A man has died in a crash on the Sydney Harbour Bridge today. Two vehicles collided on the bridge just before 1 p.m. A man aged in his 70s was given CPR at the scene before he was taken to hospital in a critical condition, where he has since died. Meanwhile, three children, aged 4, 7 and 8, have been taken to hospital following another serious crash in Sydney. Police say they were all from one car, which hit a tree at Colo Heights just after 10 a.m. And a woman is in critical condition after falling 20 metres while rock climbing in southeast Queensland. Hugh Phillips reports.
5: The rock climber was with a group of friends at Mount French in the scenic rim when she fell just before 11 this morning. Due to the dense bushland, rescue crews had to carry the woman out on foot before she could be airlifted to hospital. A Queensland ambulance spokesperson says the woman sustained head and arm injuries in the fall. No one else was injured. Hugh Phillips reporting.
2: This is Air News. In rugby league today, full time in the nation's capital, with the Raiders too good for South Sydney, running out winners 34-24. The Bulldogs are looking to reverse their fortunes when they face the desperate Tigers tonight. Canterbury go into the clash 4 points off the top eight. Coach Cameron Serraldo says his side still has it all to play for.
6: I think we're looking at glass half full at the moment, and it's not exactly where we want to be, but we're still a very good chance there. And I think the main thing is that we take it 1 week at a time and not look too far ahead.
2: Broncos coach Michael Maguire says his side's title hopes are still alive. Brisbane snapped an 8-game losing streak with a victory over ladder leaders Penrith last night. Maguire says it was a win the Brisbane side desperately needed.
7: I saw it coming, but we just weren't able to dig it out over the last couple of months. We've had moments where we've been close to wins, but it was a tough time, I've got to say. You know, it's something there that you don't face all the time where you're the club that has the quality we've had.
2: In AFL, Frio comfortable winners in the end over a dogged Port Adelaide side by 28 points. Eagles coach Andrew McWalter admits tagger Brady Hoff will have a run-with role tonight when they tackle the Lions at home, but they haven't decided who he'll line up against.
8: Yeah, Lockie's been in good form. They've also got a lot of other mids in good form. Will Ashcroft's in good form. Zach Bailey, you look across their team, they're not short of really high-quality players anywhere. So, yeah, we'll work through where we deploy Hoffy and the best mix for our midfield and backline.
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0: feel good music indeed. 7 days and we are back, ladies and gentlemen, from the land down under. It's Ayu Bowen from Sydney. This is the Brad and Kiara show. Good morning to you. We sure hope you had a good week. We've been relaxing, taking, of course, a couple of weeks off work, which has been well spent with the kids doing various things and, of course, getting a break in between as well.
1: Thanks so much for joining us today, everyone. And yes, it has been a great week for us. We've been having some fantastic time driving out and about and spending some time at home as well. Whatever you've been up to, we hope you've had a great one as well. Today on the show, we've got so many things to talk to you about, so many interesting stories from around the world that we will share with you, plus, of course, the music to keep you going this weekend.
0: Now, something you can do, of course, if you have a bit of extra time, which is normally the case over the weekends, is, of course, going through your, you know, usual bills that you normally end up paying on a, you know, weekly, fortnightly, monthly basis. It is that moment that you need to review. And if you actually spend some time and, you know, playing catch up with, you know, things that you have not been able to do, trust me, you could, of course, find a lot of ways to save a lot of money, which is very crucial these days. We'll talk about these experiences as the show continues. Plus, Olivia Rodrigo's got a new song that's heating up the airwaves all around the world. We got that inside new music of Fresh Air. Stick around for that. Emma Shania's got her new song that we want to feature through the sound of Sri Lanka. That's also coming up today on the show. Masa Vangan is going to tell us a bit about, of course, touch footy and Sri Lanka and what's going on. If you're interested to follow a new sport, we got the details connecting Mas on the show. The Pearl Predictors return. It's been incredible getting, of course, some fantastic updates from them. Fatima, Mudita and the team working tirelessly to ensure that you are informed around some important things as, of course, we connect you, as always, through the environmentalist this morning again on the Brad and Kiara show.
1: Plus, the list of the world's best islands has been released, so we'll be talking about that. Birth rates as far as how we've gone over the last couple of years, some details coming up, and also FIFA World Cup continues to dominate the headlines. We'll be giving you more details about interesting things we've heard.
0: Updating your devices, servers has been very much in the news this week. We will most certainly touch on that, connecting not just Sri Lanka, but of course Australia as well, today right here on the Brad and Kiara show. Ladies and gentlemen, it is that perfect cup of tea that you need over the weekend right here from Sydney to Colombo. We love connecting you with everything you need to know. Right now, the hits come right at you. Here's a bit

0: couple of weeks. This song, of course, is one of those feel-good tracks, and that's exactly what you could expect from Sydney to Colombo right here on the Brad and Kiara Show. Good morning to you.
1: And whatever you have been up to over the past few days, we hope you've had a fantastic one. Yes, it's still a little bit cold, but the weather has been great. Sunshine all around, a lot of people enjoying themselves and making sure that they make the best of it, especially if you have to spend time with kids. I think outdoors was the way to go.
0: Sanuj Vakunagoda, man, how good is this young man? Currently, of course, playing for the Sri Lanka men's under-19 side. He's been in unreal form after the big match playing for St. Joseph's College. Yes, remember this name, just like the stars St. Joseph's have produced. This young man is going to be the next big one. Sanuj Vakunagoda. We'll try to connect you with, of course, his stats in the coming hours on the show, but he's in unreal form. They are going to connect you with St. Benedict's College as well. And for those of you who missed out on the first leg connecting the 80th Bradby Shield, we got the details as always. So many things that we need to get deep into. We'll most certainly talk about them. Dengue continues to be that horror story for Sri Lankans. And we got stats coming out connecting the National Dengue Control Unit. And of course, a few details that were released over the coming days. Children and, of course, smart devices, social media. We spoke about the Sri Lankan Prime Minister trying to bring about legislation in the country. Mm-hmm. We got a report connecting almost the same topic, this time from the European Commission, which is something they too are trying to implement. So some really good initiatives as, of course, we look towards the future. Even though technology has been a blessing, it also can be a curse, which is, of course, becoming a problem. But good to see decision makers across the globe understanding this and trying to control it in order to ensure it does not become destructive.
1: And also, if you are hearing words like Spaceballs in the region of
0: Spaceballs
1: from North Queensland, that was a topic that a few people were talking about over the past couple of days. We'll be giving you details about what happened there next on the show.
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7: So a lot has happened since we spoke last. Small community of 7 or 9 people grew up to about 150. We're looking to start a club in Kandy, and this is spearheaded by Nigel Ratwater, former National Rugby Union captain. Sundays where we have our training sessions from 3 to 5 p.m. at the Thurston Ground. We also have a presence on Instagram, which is Colombo Touch. 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
8: Hello everyone, this is Maz Savangan, one of the founders of the Colombo Touch Rugby Club. 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
8: Netball, I find the people involved are very nurturing and caring. 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

0: successful albums, if you can remember, which came out at the latter stages of the 90s, 1999, Millennium, the album. But this song was released in May 2000. BSB this morning right here on the Brad and Kiara show. I've got a question for you. Now, if you take, of course, the 7 days of the week, what is that day of the week that you don't really like that day too much? It's not your most favorite day, or it's the least favorite, if I may put it in those words.
1: Okay, least favorite day. I think maybe Thursday.
0: Thursday? Okay, yes. Well, I thought that's probably one of those days that you're kind of excited around. Now, for me, Monday is probably that day that, you know, I kind of dislike, because after enjoying 2 days of me time, us time, family time, you just start getting back to that office routine, which is then, you know, that norm that has to roll in for the next, you know, 4 days. So Monday becomes one of those problematic days psychologically to, you know, get your mind back into that routine.
1: Yeah.
0: And then, of course, the fact that you got to survive 4 days in order to get back to that weekend. I mean, at least to a certain degree, if you have to choose a day that is, you know, not the best,
1: I would
0: pick Monday as that day. So, interestingly, with the last over the last couple of weeks, we were able to, you know, take a couple of days off. And Mondays, interestingly, when we went out, you know, as you know, with the family for a meal, what I discovered is Monday nights are jam-packed around most places, which is something I did not expect, because, you know, I was of the thinking that, you know, you just get into that routine and you don't want to do much because, you know, next day is another work day. Yes, precisely. But I think that seems to be challenged in this day and age, which I think is a brilliant way of looking at life. You try to bring in something that's going to be fun and something interesting so that you can kind of, you know, cover that negativeness to a certain degree, at least the way I look at it. As most places that we have gone out on Monday nights are packed.
1: Yes.
0: Car parks are full. It's like a Friday night or a Saturday night. And you're like, what's going on here? But it's just another Monday.
1: And it's cold as well, right? You would think, okay, if it's like, you know, spring or summer, makes more sense. But this is cold weather. And sometimes some places have like outdoor seating, yes, with heating. But yes, to your point, people don't seem to care too much.
0: I think it's all about, you know, that that norm of living life to the fullest and not really worrying about tomorrow to a certain degree. Of course, you got to pay attention to that. But if you could, and if you can bring in something for a Monday, because Fridays, as we know, are going to be busy. Invariably, there's going to be some kind of some event. Saturday nights, you'll have some birthday or some kind of a function that happens. And then comes Sunday, where you would want to get into that routine all over again. But Monday, and if you can find some time in the evenings to go out with the family and do something small, you just might be able to take that you know, Monday negativeness out in order to create something that you could look forward to, which always will, of course, make Monday more exciting. If you fall into the category of yours truly, where you have that little negativeness towards Monday, now you have a way to get out of it.
1: Now we know what we need to do to keep Brad motivated.
0: Time for us to bounce back into more music. If you just tuned in, this is the Brad and Kiara show. We are back, ladies and gentlemen, with, of course, the feel goods from Sydney to Colombo. Here's Miley Cyrus.

0: As we play the feel goods, we also want to highlight things that are very important, and the news coming out of Sri Lanka connecting dengue is quite concerning. Now, earlier this week, we started off the week with the National Dengue Control Unit in Sri Lanka recording over 68,000 dengue cases and confirming over 47 deaths this year, 2026, which is, of course, quite concerning. And the month of July, the first 12 days, as reported previously, highlighted over 13,000 dengue cases alone. So the first 12 days of July became, of course, very concerning as well. And in line with that, we also saw some, guidelines that came out connecting the Minister for Child Affairs in the country, requesting preschool children to be dressed in clothing that fully covers their hands and legs as part of the heightened precautions against dengue. So a lot of action being taken, given, of course, the gravity of the situation.
1: Yeah.
0: And, a lot of reminders, a lot of requests, changes required to be made, which only is to control and minimize, the number of cases and deaths. So show hope, of course, these, would control the current situation in the country. But as we have been talking about this over the last couple of weeks, a more permanent solution is, of course, what should be looked into in order to ensure that this does not become a problem in the coming years as well. As it has been one of those annual topics which is just unwanted in Sri Lanka. But that's, of course, what is in the news. We're keeping our fingers crossed and hoping that everything would improve.
1: And I think a lot of news sites actually sharing more information to make sure the awareness reaches as many people as it can. I remember seeing quite a few graphs being shared around the spike, as you said, in July, which I think, when you see the actual, the trajectory of the increase, it sort of, put things into context around what's really happening. And I saw a couple of other articles around really heavy fines that have been, given to people or organizations or establishments where, they haven't really done the right thing as far as minimizing the spread of dengue is concerned. So I think a lot of people, are being made to understand how serious this is, and hopefully that will then bring, the importance of this home to those that really need to see and hear it.
0: Taking action when it really matters before it's too late could, of course, save more lives for sure. You're listening to The Brad and Kiara Show.
1: And over the past couple of days, we've had so many questions and feedback from you around what we've been featuring through the Pearl Protectors. And this week as well, we have Fatima back on the show to talk more about how you can identify ethical turtle hatcheries.
2: The environmentalist, organizations and individuals that protect, defend, and conserve the natural beauty of Mother Sri Lanka. The environmentalist, because we care.
3: Good morning. My name is Fatima from the Pearl Protectors, and you're listening to the Brad and Kiara Show. Following our last session on turtle hatcheries, we've received some great questions asking what a more ethical alternative actually looks like. So let's get into it. There are dozens of hatcheries operating along Sri Lanka's coast, and they've become an established and lucrative part of our tourism industry. Most tourists visit them with genuinely good intentions, not realizing that what they're paying for can actually be harmful. Under the Fauna and Flora Protection Ordinance, establishing or operating a hatchery without a permit from the Department of Wildlife Conservation is illegal. And in practice, the vast majority of commercial hatcheries operate without one, under the guise of conservation. The key problems are what you see once you're inside. Turtles confined in tanks, tourists allowed to touch and hold them, hatchlings not released on time, and in many cases, no proper care given to sick or injured animals. So what does a responsible alternative actually look like? It means leaving eggs exactly where the mother laid them and protecting nests in place to keep out predators and poachers. It also means working with local communities to create other sources of income so that selling turtle eggs is no longer the only option. The Turtle Conservation Project at Rakowa does exactly this. Rakowa Beach was declared a wildlife sanctuary by the DWC in 2006, and you can observe nesting turtles from a respectful distance and support real conservation in the process. Beyond Rakowa, ethical encounters are simple. Snorkel or dive near reefs where turtles swim freely freely. Watch from the beach during nesting season and always observe without interfering. You can also apply to be a Pearl Protector's Turtle Patroller, where we guard nests right on the beach by moving them to the Coast Guard point, using ex situ conservation whilst leaving nature uninterrupted and protected. And if you have any questions for us, as always, send them to the Pearl Protector's Instagram or directly to Brad and Kiara. We're looking for patrons and sponsors to support all the work we do for the ocean and for our future. So if you'd like to support us or simply learn more, visit us at pearlprotectors.org. My name is Fatima from the Pearl Protectors, and you're listening to the Brad and Kiara Show.
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0: Absolutely brilliant pointers highlighted through the Pearl Protectors. Fatima, thanks a lot for making time on the show. We will continue to play this clip so that you get to know what is, of course, ethical connecting turtle hatcheries. This is the Brad and Kiara Show.
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2: 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I'm Nushika, an artist from Sri Lanka, and this is the Brad and Kiara Show. 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
3: Backtrack. 1998.

0: said that this song was put together while she was in India back in 1997. And the song was released the following year. That's Alanis Morissette with one of those classics from the 90s this morning. Thank you. If you've seen, of course, the album cover, it has thank you in English. And of course, I believe it is Hindi. Mm-hmm. Probably saying the same thing. Thank you. But yeah, feel good music as we take you back in time through Backtrack. Ladies and gentlemen, you're locked on to the Brad and Kiara show. We've been hearing a lot about updating systems, making sure that, you know, you've got the latest versions. If not, things can go wrong. And on those lines, we got this article that, of course, came out here in Australia, where it's called the National OS Alert. That is the National OS Alert test, which is to take place on Monday, the 27th of July. This is around 2 p.m. in the afternoon. And it is a request from, of course, the government to make sure your device software is up to date so you're ready to receive a test alert. OS Alert is, of course, the Australian government's new national warning system, using the latest technology to send emergency messages to compatible devices such as mobile phones, tablets and smart watches. But of course, it is important that you've got the latest software updates in order to be able to receive these, you know, OS alerts, as they would like to call it. So that's, of course, all in line with the National Emergency Management Agency talking about OS alert. You'll hear this from your relations, friends, family, the ones in Australia, if you're living outside Australia, that is. But something important at the end of the day for every country to have something ready like this, in line with, of course, the finance ministry, which has been in the news in Sri Lanka earlier this week with Dr. Harsha da Silva grilling them during one of those COPE meetings, which kind of scared most of us to realize that, you know, the email server was not updated since 2019. That is very, very concerning. But, I mean, something has to go wrong. That's when you start, you know, going back to figure out where the problem originated.
1: Yeah.
0: And then you suddenly discover a whole heap of things that were not done. So, unfortunate that that's the case, but fortunate that we know where the problem is or where it actually started. And now, since we have identified these things, it's a case of starting to fix them. Yes, passing the blame, putting the blame on whoever is, of course, another angle, but trying to fix it from there and ensuring that you've learned from this you know, situation and making sure that you don't leave room for such things to repeat, I guess, is the learning, hopefully, that will be followed and practiced.
1: And I think that's the case everywhere, right? Either personally in your life, or I think if you work in an organization or big companies where you know, everything is so dependent on technology and things are so interconnected now, you don't realize until something happens and there's some sort of major outage or breach where, you know, you need to make sure there are certain controls in place, certain tests being done, and making sure that if it's annually or, you know, every few months, whatever the case may be, if you need to keep things updated and making sure that you have your certifications and things you need to make sure things keep running and they're up to date is so much important because of, you know, the issues that can come up when that is not the case. And sometimes, you know, for a large organizations, I think, you know, privacy breaches is the biggest issue these days with scams and, you know, certain hacking incidents and certain outages that can cause major issues and big impacts where it's so much harder to control when it happens. The best thing you can do is make sure you do something to prevent it and get in the front foot of it.
0: Talk about, of course, important things you learn through mistakes. They always say, ladies and gentlemen, crank it up. We got this awesome tune known as the official anthem for the ongoing FIFA World Cup 2026. And take these people behind this song, the great Andrea Bocelli, the French DJ and producer David Guetta, and of course from K-pop demon hunters, her name is
1: EJ.
0: EJ, together with, ladies and gentlemen, Megan Thee Stallion. Take this one, DNA, more than a

0: I'm in Take That. How beautiful is that song? Fantastic music indeed was performed on the 11th of June, if you can remember, at that opening ceremony connecting the FIFA World Cup 2026 by the great Andrea Bocelli, ladies and gentlemen. And of course, EJ,
1: yes.
0: If I got her name right, from K-pop Demon Hunters. It is DNA, More Than a Game. And of course, since the start, it's been incredible living into the final game that is to start. That's, of course, on Sunday or Monday morning for some of us in the land down under.
1: And I have to say, what a great success story for EJ. You know, through K-pop Demon Hunters, if you had watched any of her interviews, she talked about her struggle as a K-pop trainee where she wasn't really successful. She had tried for years to, you know, make it into a K-pop band, like a girl group, but she didn't really, you know, make the cut. But clearly, you know, she changed things around even after all those years. And she did a really great job with that movie. And then her songs did really well. They won so many awards. And now to sing at the opening ceremony with the official song for FIFA, that's a great, you know, story. And for more people who have maybe not made, you know, the success when they wanted to at a certain point in their time. But, you know, people like these actually give others hope that, you know, you should not give up. You just need to change the way you approach things, and what you want can be achieved later on even. It's just a case of your perspective being changed, I think.
0: Be persistent and never give up. Sometimes it's just that door that has not opened because the correct person was not at the other side. And that door will most certainly open if you keep going at it. Do not lose hope. Do not lose confidence in, you know, what you're doing. It might look like everything is falling apart. It might look like there's no future. But trust me, if you keep going at it and if you know what you're doing is good, one day things will improve. Things will get better. You are listening to the Brad and Kiara Show as we wish you the best. No matter where you are in the world, thanks a lot for choosing to listen to us. And hopefully it'll be a fantastic weekend. And may the best team win. That's, of course, connecting the finals, the FIFA World Cup 2026. As everybody's making plans and some of us in Australia are wondering how to get up on a cold winter morning. But it is that game that we all most certainly don't want to miss out on.
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7: Hello, I'm Sarah Wombe. Officials in Laos say it cannot determine blame or cause for the deaths of six tourists, including two 19-year-old Australian women, in what is believed to be a mass methanol poisoning incident from consuming tainted drinks at a hostel in Vang Vieng in November 2024. A Laos Ministry of Public Security said authorities had not been allowed to conduct autopsies at the time and therefore lacked the forensic evidence necessary. Mark Jones, the father of Bianca, who died with her best friend Holly Morton Bowles, says the family's hopes they'll see justice are starting to fade.
8: The governance over there, they don't seem to care about human life, certainly not tourists. Don't think twice, just don't go.
7: The federal government has hit out at Pauline Hanson's appearance on a British podcast hosted by a convicted criminal and serial violent offender. Sean Bindley reports.
9: Ms. Hanson sat down with Tommy Robinson during a visit to the UK last week. During the interview, the One Nation leader told him that the end of the White Australia policy, in her words, marked the beginning of Australia's immigration issues. Home Affairs Minister Tony Burke says Australia is a better country since moving on from that policy.
5: I never thought when I entered Parliament that in my political lifetime anyone who'd been elected to Parliament would be calling for White Australia.
7: Australia's fuel reserves are now at their highest level since the start of the US-Iran war. In the government's weekly fuel update, Prime Minister Anthony Albanese says 55 ships will deliver a total of 3.2 billion litres of fuel to Australia over the next 4 weeks. A man is in a stable condition after being attacked by a shark while diving in waters off Tasmania's... The Department of Foreign Affairs is making urgent inquiries after US immigration officers attempted to arrest an Australian man at Las Vegas airport. Sean Bendley reports.
9: Video has emerged of the 57-year-old being handcuffed by two plainclothes ICE agents. In the video, the man can be heard asking the agents what they're doing before they leave without making an arrest. CNN is reporting the Australian citizen had overstayed his visa.
7: Meanwhile, the New South Wales Rural Fire Service is sending logistics and fire management specialists to help battle major wildfires in the United States. The deployment comes after a request from US authorities, with Australian and New Zealand personnel set to provide support. Deputy Commissioner Ben Millington has told the ABC there's a strong relationship between the fire agencies internationally.
10: As we saw during the 2019-20 season, New South Wales put out the call for help, and we saw firefighters from not just interstate but internationally as well, including a large contingent of United States and Canadian firefighters. So this is our time to repay that favour, and we're working hard to get those crews over there as soon as possible.
7: And briefly, Queensland is considering a statewide migration deal with the federal government in a bid to tackle a critical workforce shortage ahead of the 2032 Olympics. This is Air News. Brisbane have jumped into third position on the AFL ladder after defeating West Coast 93-69. Coach Chris Fagan says despite the slow start, it was a good result.
11: To be behind at quarter time, trip on the road off a six-day turnaround, I thought we showed good composure to turn it around and in the end come away with a good win against a really improving West Coast team.
7: Fremantle, Melbourne and Collingwood also posted wins. In the rugby league, wins to the Raiders, Warriors and Bulldogs. And Formula One, the qualifying action overnight was in Belgium. Air Sports Paul Walsh has the details.
12: Mercedes has maintained its perfect 2026 qualifying record, with Kimi Antonelli clocking the fastest time for the sixth time this season, and Mercedes the magic 10 in a row at the Belgium Formula One Motor Racing Grand Prix. The young Italian was a consistent performer in all three qualifying sectors and flew home to steal pole from Red Bull's Max Verstappen, who held the position till the last moment. For Antonelli, it was good to be at the front.
13: Yeah, we were able to improve lap by lap and to bring home pole, which was nice, but of course, tomorrow is another day.
12: Lando Norris in the McLaren was third fastest, but did incur a 10-place penalty due to a change in engine, while his garage teammate Oscar Piastri could only manage seventh fastest. So the front row for Spa will be Antonelli and Verstappen, with the second row being occupied by George Russell and Charles Leclerc. Paul Walsh for Air Sport.
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0: feel good music indeed. 7 days and we are back, ladies and gentlemen, from the land down under. It's Ayu Bowen from Sydney. This is the Brad and Kiara show. Good morning to you. We sure hope you had a good week. We've been relaxing, taking, of course, a couple of weeks off work, which has been well spent with the kids doing various things and, of course, getting a break in between as well.
1: Thanks so much for joining us today, everyone. And yes, it has been a great week for us. We've been having some fantastic time driving out and about and spending some time at home as well. Whatever you've been up to, we hope you've had a great one as well. Today on the show, we've got so many things to talk to you about, so many interesting stories from around the world that we will share with you, plus, of course, the music to keep you going this weekend.
0: Now, something you can do, of course, if you have a bit of extra time, which is normally the case over the weekends, is, of course, going through your, you know, usual bills that you normally end up paying on a, you know, weekly, fortnightly, monthly basis. It is that moment that you need to review. And if you actually spend some time and, you know, playing catch up with, you know, things that you have not been able to do, trust me, you could, of course, find a lot of ways to save a lot of money, which is very crucial these days. We'll talk about these experiences as the show continues. Plus, Olivia Rodrigo's got a new song that's heating up the airwaves all around the world. We got that inside new music of Fresh Air. Stick around for that. Emma Shania's got her new song that we want to feature through the sound of Sri Lanka. That's also coming up today on the show. Masa Vangan is going to tell us a bit about, of course, touch footy and Sri Lanka and what's going on. If you're interested to follow a new sport, we got the details connecting Mas on the show. The Pearl Predictors return. It's been incredible getting, of course, some fantastic updates from them. Fatima, Mudita and the team working tirelessly to ensure that you are informed around some important things as, of course, we connect you, as always, through the environmentalist this morning again on the Brad and Kiara show.
1: Plus, the list of the world's best islands has been released, so we'll be talking about that. Birth rates as far as how we've gone over the last couple of years, some details coming up, and also FIFA World Cup continues to dominate the headlines. We'll be giving you more details about interesting things we've heard.
0: Updating your devices, servers has been very much in the news this week. We will most certainly touch on that, connecting not just Sri Lanka, but of course Australia as well, today right here on the Brad and Kiara show. Ladies and gentlemen, it is that perfect cup of tea that you need over the weekend right here from Sydney to Colombo. We love connecting you with everything you need to know. Right now, the hits come right at you. Here's a

0: of weeks. This song, of course, is one of those feel-good tracks, and that's exactly what you could expect from Sydney to Colombo right here on the Brad and Kiara Show. Good morning to you.
1: And whatever you have been up to over the past few days, we hope you've had a fantastic one. Yes, it's still a little bit cold, but the weather has been great. Sunshine all around, a lot of people enjoying themselves and making sure that they make the best of it, especially if you have to spend time with kids. I think outdoors was the way to go.
0: Sanuj Vakunagoda, man, how good is this young man? Currently, of course, playing for the Sri Lanka men's under-19 side. He's been in unreal form after the big match playing for St. Joseph's College. Yes, remember this name, just like the stars St. Joseph's have produced. This young man is going to be the next big one, Sanuj Vakunagoda. We'll try to connect you with, of course, his stats in the coming hours on the show, but he's in unreal form. They are going to connect you with St. Benedict's College as well. And for those of you who missed out on the first leg connecting the 80th Bradby Shield, we got the details as always. So many things that we need to get deep into. We'll most certainly talk about them. Dengue continues to be that horror story for Sri Lankans. And we got stats coming out connecting the National Dengue Control Unit. And of course, a few details that were released over the coming days. Children and, of course, smart devices, social media. We spoke about the Sri Lankan Prime Minister trying to bring about legislation in the country. Mm-hmm. We got a report connecting almost the same topic, this time from the European Commission, which is something they too are trying to implement. So some really good initiatives as, of course, we look towards the future. Even though technology has been a blessing, it also can be a curse, which is, of course, becoming a problem. But good to see decision makers across the globe understanding this and trying to control it in order to ensure it does not become destructive.
1: And also, if you are hearing words like Spaceballs in the region of
0: Spaceballs
1: from North Queensland, that was a topic that a few people were talking about over the past couple of days. We'll be giving you details about what happened there next on the show.
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7: So a lot has happened since we spoke last. Small community of 7 or 9 people grew up to about 150. We're looking to start a club in Kandy, and this is spearheaded by Nigel Ratwater, former National Rugby Union captain. Some days where we have our training sessions from 3 to 5 p.m. at the Thurston Ground. We also have a presence on Instagram, which is Colombo Touch. 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
9: 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If you

0: Yes, indeed. Playing in the feel goods right here on the Brad and Kiara show. A bit of One Republic as we step into our second hour. If you just tuned in, a very good morning to you. It's Ayu Bowen from Sydney, as always. And coming up this hour, we're going to connect you with, of course, Yavan David. He is on the show with a quick update, connecting, of course, the progress made. And this weekend is also going to be a busy one. It is Belgium Spa. That's where it all happens. Round six, ladies and gentlemen, connecting FIA Formula 3, which is, of course, what we are all excited about. As for the first time, there is a Sri Lankan flag that, of course, you could check out. Silverstone, the last round was brilliant. Podium for Sri Lanka, which was the very first time this has ever happened. So, Yavan David continues to make all Lankans proud. So, stick around for that quick update connecting the champion Lankan racer on the Brad and Kiara show.
1: So many interesting things happening around us, and we will try to share as many as we can. Now, if you were maybe in the Queensland area or someone who lives there, you may have heard about these space balls that everybody was talking about. Specifically, beachgoers in North Queensland were warned not to touch six large metallic basketball-sized spheres that mysteriously washed ashore. And there are pictures of these, so if you are surfing online, you can have a look at them. And after initial public anxiety over toxic space junk, the Australian Space Agency confirmed that they were safe, empty fuel vessels from a foreign rocket that re-entered the atmosphere.
0: Right. That's quite interesting. We'll get deep into that story a little bit. Mm-hmm. Is there any, alien connection some sort? Yes. I mean, I like to think that there's something else to happen because we need a bit of action to talk about.
1: I mean, think about it, right? When you go up to the beach maybe for a morning surf and you see these, maybe, you know, you're trying to figure out, okay, am I dreaming? Is this something really happening? What do I do? And I wonder, like, who do you call when you see it? Is it triple zero?
0: I'm just kidding. Okay, ladies and gentlemen, coming up on the show, we'll talk about Senuja Vakunagoda. He's been absolutely brilliant. Now, of course, playing for Sri Lanka under 19. We'll touch on that ongoing series. Wild elephant deaths in the country makes it to the news. Sri Lanka among the world's top 50 countries. For what category? We'll touch on that. We were talking about the Kanka Santore Intercity Express train last week. Mm-hmm. We got an update from, of course, previously 4 days a week. Mm-hmm. They've decided to expand operations. We'll tell you what's going on. Also, Sri Lanka targeting rabies elimination by 2030 is another story that made it to the news, which is definitely good stuff. We got Sri Lanka among the world's top 50 countries. For what category? We'll touch on that. We were talking about the Kanka Santore Intercity Express train last week. Mm-hmm. We got an update from, of course, previously 4 days a week. Mm-hmm. They've decided to expand operations. We'll tell you what's going on. Also, Sri Lanka

the team Dambulla, and your chance, of course, to be there and not just watch a great game of cricket, but support Indira Cancer Trust and Sua R&M, which we most certainly will talk about as the show continues. Connecting everything that's important every single weekend from Sydney to Colombo, this is what we call the Brad and Kiara Show. Ladies and gentlemen, here's Latricia McNeil.

0: to the Brad and Kiara Show. That's Latricia McNeil for your weekend. And something interesting that I came across are these things called reading parties.
1: Reading parties. Are we going back to a museum for a party and this time with a book?
0: Similar. So think about, you know, the silent discos that people have. Mm-hmm. This is something similar where a particular location is organized for you to bring a book of your choice and you can read it, but there are other people there who will be doing the same thing. Obviously, they're not reading the same book. They bring whatever it is that they're reading, but there's certain music that's played in the background to complement you to be able to read your book with others while listening to music. Apparently, that's a trend now that, you know, you will see social posts around, you know, reading parties that you can attend.
1: At the end of the day, in a world where technology has taken over, now I think people are finding ways to connect once again and are doing, of course, what would have been a normal thing, but now putting it under different categories and making it sound like a reading party, which is going to be like, is what your grandparents or parents will most certainly tell you. Now, anyway, let's get down into business. We were talking about this young man. His name, of course, is going to be a name that all Sri Lankans will get accustomed to. Sanuja Vakunagoda from St. Joseph's College played exceptionally well in the Joe Pete with half centuries in both innings. Now he is back, ladies and gentlemen, playing for Sri Lanka under 19 in the three match series that Sri Lanka won, the three youth ODIs. He scored three consecutive half centuries, which is just amazing. 91 in the first game, 60 in the second, and in the third and final ODI that Sri Lanka won, which was a nail biter, he scored 67, giving Sri Lanka that series. That's the Sri Lanka under 19.

0: a series against the Indian under-19 side. And then, this week, we saw his name flaring, coming up on all posts, as everybody was excited to find out it was the first youth test played in Gaul. And in, of course, the first innings, Sanuj Vakunagoda once again made headlines. This time, 233 runs off 267 balls with 33 boundaries, 1-6. It was amazing, especially when you look at the other players who couldn't really get going, and the way this guy played a controlled, dominant innings, from what I've read, is just amazing. And that's no surprise. He clearly has got that talent, which means people in Colombo, you got to be there at the R. Premadasa Stadium as the second and final youth test match will start on, Monday the 20th. Goes on, of course, till the 23rd. Sri Lanka under-19 taking on India under-19. It would be that opportunity for you to go check out, especially the Sri Lanka under-19 side. And in particular, this young man, Sanuj Vakunagoda. Let's wait and see whether he can make it, complete success run. Connecting this ongoing series against the Indian under-19 side.
1: And if there's anything you'd like to share, let us know through our WhatsApp Global line, +61479191883, or through our social pages.
0: From one talented individual connecting cricket to another talented young man connecting racing, ladies and gentlemen, we got Yavan David right now with a quick update, talking to us about, of course, the recently concluded fabulous race he had at Silverstone. And of course, what we could expect in the coming weeks. Here's Yaman David on the Brad and Kiara show.
2: A good last weekend in Silverstone, where I became the first Sri Lankan to have a Formula 3 podium in Silverstone. It was incredible. I had my family there, a few Sri Lankans supporting there as well. And then we finished P7 in the feature race as well. So overall, it was a great weekend. Scored points in both races. It was my first time scoring points in FIA Formula 3 as well. So overall, it was a huge boost in momentum for me as a team for the rest of the season. We have four races left now in Spa, Belgium, Hungary, Monza, and Madrid. And then we finished the year in September. Very excited and looking forward to capitalizing on this momentum. This is Yevon David on the Brad and Kiara Show.
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0: on the Brad and Kiara Show. What's next? Today's big birthdays.
1: Lots of parties happening this weekend because the birthday list seems to be very, very long. And if you are one of those people celebrating your birthday, we hope you have a fantastic time. Lots of famous people celebrating theirs as well. Vin Diesel celebrates his birthday this weekend.
2: Any new movies that he's involved in? Because I haven't really heard much.
1: No, I'm not sure. Hmm. Priyanka Chopra Jonas celebrates
2: her
1: birthday.
2: My goodness. Send her a message. She's on our WhatsApp list.
1: Oh,
2: okay.
1: Very good. Kristen Bell celebrates her birthday this weekend as well. Veronica Mars, yes. Frozen.
2: Kiara used to love Veronica Mars.
1: I love Veronica Mars.
2: The time
1: Mars.
2: We were dating, I can remember. Oh, my Lord.
1: Do not, do not, you know, step over my Veronica Mars
2: time. VCDs that you had, or?
1: No, it was on TV.
2: It
1: was on TV. And if you were or are a Gilmore Girls and Supernatural fan, Jared Padalecki celebrates his birthday this weekend as well.
2: Who's that now?
1: He plays Dean, Rory Gilmore's first boyfriend.
2: Right. Okay.
1: Right. Benedict Cumberbatch celebrates his birthday this weekend. Brian May from Queen celebrates his birthday this weekend as well. And it also happens to be the birth anniversary of world leader Nelson Mandela.
2: Wow, take that one indeed. Absolutely big ones connecting this weekend. Ladies and gentlemen, see whether you know these individuals. Most likely they may be on your phone list where you can call or send them that message and wish them. Take a listen to this list. So we have, of course, Kameli Jayasingh, Kavindi De Silva. She was on the show many moons back. She might be the first Sri Lankan astronaut. She's working in all these things connecting space. We want to wish you all the very best, Kavindi. Hopefully things are good with you. We also had, of course, we have more big birthdays. Uvini Jabe, Danushka Jayakodi. I believe Danushka is from Trinity College. I hope I got that right. Dammika Ranaveera, Shan Danu, Salomi Karna Ratna, Sabra Zahid, Dirk Michael, Ruwani Veerasekhar. We got Nidarshi Atukoral, Kushan Erang, Shamil Erand, Dilantra Jayalat. We have Sabodh Daupia. The list continues. Priscilla Patel. Priscilla was on radio many moons back in Panipitia with us. Used to handle TRS back in the day. Happy birthday to you, Priscilla. Sure hope things are good. We also got Rochelle Diaz, Fritz Fernando from St. Joseph's. Happy birthday to you, Fritzy. Now, we also got more birthdays. Let me see. Mohamed Azmal, Dulan De Silva, Sampath Fernando, Upendra Bandaranaike, Ruan Fernando. He's based, I believe, in Adelaide. Happy birthday to you, Ruan. Originally from... Maravilla or somewhere close to Maravilla for sure. We also got more big birthdays. Let me see. Starling Jacob as well as Ramesha Gunasekara. Big birthdays this weekend right here on the Brad and Kiara Show. If you know any of them, as always, please do call and wish them. And remember that important line. Make it huna. Oh, Brad and Kiara Radio Show. They were talking about you.
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0: recorded in 1999, released the following year, 2000. Talk about a song from the album No Strings Attached. It's NSYNC with I'll Never Stop right here on the Brad and Kiara Show. Now, of course, if you're looking for something to do over the weekend, well, the LPL, the Lankan Premier League, kicked off on Friday the 17th with, of course, games this weekend at the SSC. And connecting these matches, we want you to be a part of a game that is to happen on Sunday at 3 o'clock at the Singhalese Sports Club grounds, known as the Pink Game. This should be beautiful. It is, of course, to raise funds for the fabulous work carried out by the Indira Cancer Trust and Sua Arana. And they put out this great-looking T-shirt that I most certainly want to get my hands on, given the task to my mother in Colombo to reach out and make sure that I get a couple of those cricket jerseys, as I would like to wear them with pride. Every dollar, every rupee raised is, of course, going towards the great work carried out by Sua Arana and the Indira Cancer Trust. So if you are looking for something good, or maybe you even have something, try to stop by the SSC on Sunday at 3 o'clock if you want to catch all the fun and be a part of the Pink Game, as we very proudly talk about the Indira Cancer Trust for the amazing work they do and give back to people that really need it. These are the kind of people that need your support, and this is that opportunity for you to, you know, join them, support them, volunteer, strengthen the amazing work they do for the greater good of humanity.
1: And also, you can be involved in other ways as well. Make sure you check out their website and their social pages. Indira Cancer Trust doing amazing work, and so many opportunities for you to be involved by donating your time, your efforts, and of course raising more awareness around breast cancer as well.
0: The Pink Game happens on Sunday the 19th from 3 p.m. in the afternoon at the Singhalese Sports Club grounds. Again, of course, reminding you to somehow make some time, stop by and be there to support these great people doing absolutely fabulous work. Ladies and gentlemen, you're listening to the Brad and Kiara Show, coming out from Sydney, going global across the world, connecting Lankans and, of course, making sure that you get to know things that are very important for you to know. Now, coming up on the show, we will most certainly connect, of course, the exams, connecting grades 6 to 11 with, of course, the current situation. The Northwestern Provincial Department of Education, according to what I've gathered through the morning, has postponed the remaining second term examinations for grades 6 to 11. The exams, which were scheduled to be held between the 15th and 20th of July, will now take place between the 21st, goes on till the 24th of July, due to unavoidable reasons, as reported through the morning. So that's something that made it to the morning, which now you know more about.
1: More music coming your way for the weekend, and we love this one. It's a Somber with Homewrecker.

0: It's just the kind of tunes you want over the weekend. We'll always play from Sydney to Colombo right here on the Brendan Kiara Show. I recovered from a cold, but looks like I'm getting back into another. Winter does that. That's why we normally get out of this part of the world and land in Colombo. But unfortunately, that has not happened. So I'm trying not to, you know, live in that moment. But it is a bit hard, especially when you again catch another cold. But ladies and gentlemen, so many things that we still need to talk about as the show continues now. If you missed out, St. Benedict's College celebrated 161 years. That's on the 11th of July. The school was established or put together back in 1865. And this year, 2026, marks 161 years. Should be a proud moment for all at St. Benedict's College. I want to wish all the Bens all the very best.
1: Now, coming up on the show today, we'll be playing a new song by Olivia Rodrigo. It is hot everywhere. Everyone's playing it and listening to it. So you'll get a chance if you haven't already as well. But before we get to that, a list has been put out for the best islands for the year 2026. And
0: best
1: islands.
0: Islands, okay. Can't be there for a few seconds.
1: Yes.
0: And of course, Sri Lanka should be right up there.
1: Well, at number five, it's Phuket. A lot of people obviously loving to go there. At number four, Bali has made it into the list.
0: For the overcrowding situation over there, I'm guessing. But okay, anyway,
1: well,
0: very popular.
1: Probably one of the reasons why people have placed it at number four, I assume. The Galapagos Island sits at number three.
0: This is the one with those tortoises, right?
1: With the, yes, you know, iguanas, the flightless birds, a lot of, you know, wildlife, I guess.
0: So David
1: you can call
0: Attenborough's
1: it.
0: Great shows come from that part. Yes, of course.
1: And the Maldives made it to number two.
0: Okay, where's Sri Lanka?
1: Sri Lanka is not in the top five.
0: That list is not right.
1: It's rigged.
0: Simple as that.
1: Well, guess what the number one island is then, if you can make a guess.
0: Okay, number one island with those already given. I've no clue, to be honest.
1: Koh Samui. Also from Thailand, is a number one on the list. And
0: you'll be there for whatever reason? Koh Samui rings a bell or not?
1: Went there.
0: Oh, you went there. This is the girl's trip. You were. Oh, my Lord. This is back to haunt me again.
1: And me.
0: Kiara's famous girl's trip.
1: That
0: think,
1: will never happen again.
0: My friends are big fans of me after that trip. Anyway, so looks like you picked at least a good place.
1: Yes.
0: I mean, by the sounds of it.
1: Yep, Koh Samui is number one as far as the best islands for 2026 is concerned and is considered to be a destination for all.
0: But more importantly, Sri Lanka is, of course, another fantastic island that you should check out. Even though it's not in the top five, it most certainly should be as far as I'm concerned. If you just tuned in, this is the Brendan Kiara Show.
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5: Hi, Sri Lanka. This is Emma Shania. I'm a singer, songwriter. I was born in Sri Lanka and raised in Sri Lanka for a couple of years. And when I was little, I moved to Australia with my family and grew up in Melbourne for the rest of my life. And now I am actually back in Colombo, Sri Lanka, testing out the whole entertainment scene down in the island. And I am super excited about sharing my music with you. And I cannot wait for you to hear my original Lost Girl right here on the Brendan Kiara Show. Thank you.

0: Emma Shania. I'm a singer, songwriter. Please follow me along on all my social media, Emma Shania, EmmaShanaya. That's Emma Shania on TikTok, Instagram, Facebook, and YouTube.
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2: Oh, yes, take that one indeed. The lost girl, Emma Shania, through the sound of Sri Lanka this weekend on the Brad and Kiara Show. Another fantastic song, and she too has got, of course, that touch. Last weekend we had Amasha Thesera. This weekend it is Emma Shania, and it was incredible to hear a bit about herself and, of course, that song, Lost Girl. If you like her music, you heard it from herself. Follow her, get to know more about her, and most certainly you can get her music right here on the Brad and Kiara Show. The Sound of Sri Lanka is that platform. We offer Sri Lankan artists to get their songs on radio so that we can take them and make them go global. So it is indeed a privilege to have these individuals on the show. Emma Shania, thank you for making time for us on the Brad and Kiara Show.
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4: It is my debut historical fiction inspired by Henry Lawson's classic 1892 story, The Drover's Wife. She's immediately convinced that Lawson's story is based upon her family, and we follow her journey of love and loss against the backdrop of 54 years of Australian history. The Story Thief is about mothers and daughters, love, loss, and the power of words. Ayubowan, good morning everyone. This is Kira Geddes. I'm the author of the historical novel The Story Thief, and I look forward to sharing more about my work with you right here on The Brad and Kiara Show.
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0: pretty much hot new music on the show, released on the first day of this week. That's right, Monday the 13th is when this song came out. It is the third single of her third studio album, You Seem Pretty Sad for a Girl So In Love. Olivia Rodrigo, ladies and gentlemen, was born in California, is the only child, and she also, if you didn't know, was born half deaf in her left ear. Identifies herself as a Filipino-American. She, of course, is half a Filipina. If you just tuned in, yes, that is the new one. It's called Stupid Song, right here on the Brad and Kiara Show. Coming inside new music, or fresh air, as we call it.
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2: So a lot has happened since we spoke last. Small community of 7 or 9 people grew to about 150. We're looking to start a club in Kandy, and this is spearheaded by Nigel Ratwater, former National Rugby Union captain. Sundays, where we have our training sessions from 3 to 5 p.m. at the Tursing Ground. We also have a presence on Instagram, which is Kalambu Touch. Please follow us as well.
3: Hello, everyone. This is Maz Savangan, one of the founders of the Kalambu Touch Rugby Club. 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
0: Oh, thank you very much. Maz Savangan will be on the show in the coming weeks. Stick around to get all the details connecting touch footy in Sri Lanka. Maz is a champion. He's a fantastic individual, and we've always had the pleasure of having him on the Brad and Kiara Show, because he's involved in these great initiatives from the time he wrote that book back in the day, which is when we got him for the first time. It's been incredible to have him. Maz, want to wish you all the very best, and looking forward to that lengthy discussion connecting touch footy that's in the coming weeks on the Brad and Kiara Show. Plus, we also need to say a big thank you to a few individuals who made time for us this weekend on the show. Ladies and gentlemen, Emma Shania with that beautiful song, Lost Girl, through the sound of Sri Lanka. I want to wish you all the very best, Emma. Keep up the good work and keep us, of course, in the loop so that we can, of course, get you back on the show to promote the great work that you are responsible for. And we must thank Don Sherman for, of course, making that connection, which was so important. I want to wish you guys all the very best. Things do not stop there. The Pearl Protectors, as always, fighting for the greater good of the environment and, of course, marine life in particular, highlighting, turtles and giving us information around these hatcheries. So important that we know the right thing. And that's, of course, what we heard from Fatima at this weekend on the show again. Thanks a lot, Fatima. We want you to be on the show together with Mudita and your team. It's so important that we all get these crucial details so that we are informed about things that, you know, we most certainly see. But knowing the real thing is quite crucial. And when it comes from people like the Pearl Protectors, it is, something we can most certainly depend on, as you guys, fight for these causes, volunteering day and night, doing great things like the Turtle Patrol, which is unreal. I haven't been able to be a part of the Turtle Patrol, but I've been part of the Nurdle Sri Lanka campaign when we were in Sri Lanka last July. And we most certainly need to be a part of the Turtle Patrol, hopefully next time we land in the country.
4: And also a very big thank you to Yavan David for taking the time to share what's happening around his races. And we wish him all the very best with everything that's coming up.
0: I mean, how incredible is this? Like, Yavan was on the show maybe about, 5-6 years ago as a young kid. And he had this passion. He wanted to be there, be one of those dominant racers. And he's been, moving from, step to step. He's going from strength to strength. It's incredible to see how this young man is, of course, becoming that name. All Sri Lankans are falling in love. It's incredible. Absolutely a proud moment for us as well on the Brad and Kiara Show. Ladies and gentlemen, with, of course, those details, it's time for us to call it a day. But we got to remind you that the Indira Cancer Trust would like to see you at the SSC. That's, of course, on Sunday around 3 o'clock. If you can catch the fun connecting that pink game, which is going to be beautiful at the SSC. And if you do stop by at the grounds, speak to the team, have a chat with the incredible staff at the Indira Cancer Trust and Suha Arana, and of course take it to your socials, talk about it, publicize it. That's the kind of publicity they need, so that it'll be infectious for everybody to know how good what they do, and of course then be a part of that journey. Incredible stuff. And on those lines, it's Jaya Veva from Sydney, Australia.
4: We hope you have a fantastic week ahead, and we will talk to you again next weekend. Until then, take care and stay safe.
0: Leave you with another fantastic track. Ladies and gentlemen, it's time for you too. Stuck in a moment you can't get out of. Until next weekend, it's goodbye. God bless from the

That was Wuthering Heights by Kate Bush. You're listening to Alive 90.5 FM, the program Youth Vision with me, your host, Amp Mizinski. And today, let's talk about Christopher Nolan's epic adaptation, The Odyssey. This is a new movie that has come out, I believe, this week. And Homer's Odyssey is one of the most foundational texts of Western literature. This is what the movie is based on. And it is one of the earliest examples of the hero's journey, the archetypal quest that has underpinned so many other films. And it still remains relevant today. Now, Christopher Nolan is obviously an incredibly known director, and I will warn you guys that the IMAX screen in this city is completely sold out when it comes to watching this movie for the next couple of weeks following its release. But I also wanted to touch on the original story of Odysseus and why it's so interesting. Now, it is based on an ancient Greek poem, and it details a 10-year journey following the Trojan War and Odysseus, who fought in it, trying to find his way home. Now, getting lost for 10 years sounds crazy, but it also does make a lot of sense considering what he goes through in the movie, but also that this was a time when, you know, people didn't really even have maps. They were going through the land, and I think it's a bit difficult if you're dealing with gods and mythical monsters, and I just can't wait for this. I absolutely love Greek mythology, so this is right up my alley. Now, when it comes to the movie itself, let's talk about this cast, okay? The names: Matt Damon, Anne Hathaway, Tom Holland, Zendaya, Robert Pattinson, Charlize Theron, and even Travis Scott. At this point, like, they should have included Sidney Sweeney and Jacob Elordi, in all honesty. Why not just get them all in there? I am really interested to see if these actors can truly hone in and fit into this role. I have very high expectations. When I look at this actor, I do not want to see the actor. I want to see Athena, or I want to see Penelope, which is the Queen of Ithaca. And I have very high expectations when it comes to that. But what is also interesting to me is some spoiler-free information that you should keep in mind, which will probably make the movie easier to understand, which is Zeus' Law. Now, what this is, and ancient Greeks followed this all the time, is that you should really take care of travelers, because any traveler that comes to your door may secretly be a Greek god or goddess in disguise. So you should also always treat them with care and really serve them well and make sure that you look after them if a traveler comes to your house. Now, other than that being a beautiful thing to, you know, taking care of others, being kind to strangers, I'm also very interested to see how it is relevant in this movie. But how I actually gained my understanding of the Odyssey was through a very popular book series called The Songs of Penelope, specifically the first book, Ithaca, which was written in 2022. And why I liked it was because it took a different spin on this narrative. Instead of focusing on Odysseus and his journey home, it actually followed Queen Penelope, his wife, and her having to rule Ithaca and protect her kingdom by herself while he was away struggling to get home. And this book was incredible. I've read other popular Greek mythology books like Circe, which is, I believe, how I say the name, or Circe, and obviously the very popular Percy Jackson series. But I honestly recommend this book to anyone. It has a very interesting take on leadership, and it also just built up a fascinating Greek world that I could actually understand and immerse myself in. So I thought that was a great book recommendation for anyone listening. Now, next up, I tried to find songs from the Odysseus soundtrack, but I came up with not much. Instead, we have All the Small Things by Blink-182. I hope you guys are enjoying this show, and let's give this song a whirl.

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That was I'm on Fire by Bruce Springsteen. If you enjoyed the music this past hour, make sure to tune in next Sunday at a live 90.5 FM, the program Youth Vision, from 8 a.m. to 9 a.m. Also, next week, I will have a special guest on. And just a clue, this person helps save people's lives. Now, next up, we have Dreams by the Cranberries.

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2: Hello, I'm Sarah Womby. A national terror attack, bushfire and flood emergency alert system to be rolled out by the Albanese government is at risk of becoming a $132 million failure. Carolee Katsimbanis explains.
3: The new AusAlert warning system is due to be tested on Monday the 27th of July. Emergency siren alerts sent to phone at 2 p.m. The government wants it operating nationally by October, but News Corp says many of Australia's emergency agencies plan not to use it in its current form, concerned because the alerts do not go to landlines. Older phones may not be compatible. The alert disappears after it's read and cannot be shared, and there's no hyperlink in the message to allow people to find out more about a current incident.
2: The Alliance of Australian Muslims is welcoming the government's response to the Special Envoy's report on Islamophobia, but says much more remains to be done. Sarah Wiedersen reports.
4: The government's Special Envoy to Combat Islamophobia handed in a report in September last year with 54 recommendations. Yesterday, the Prime Minister released his government's preliminary response addressing 35 of those recommendations. The remainder are under consideration. The national response focuses on education, including a review of the school curriculum, bolstered police resources, and community grant programs to build social cohesion. The Alliance of Australian Muslims says it's a step in the right direction, but the response must be followed by meaningful and timely action.
2: Investigators in Laos say a lack of evidence means they won't lay serious charges over the methanol poisoning deaths of two Australian teenagers. Holly Morton Bowles and Bianca Jones died in 2024 after drinking tainted alcohol at a hostel. Police claim they can't legally prove what caused the girls' deaths because no autopsies were carried out. An Australian man is in US immigration custody awaiting deportation proceedings after a dramatic confrontation with federal agents. Our federal politics reporter, Nelson Scott.
5: 57-year-old Fu Nguyen was filmed being pushed to the ground and handcuffed by ICE agents at Las Vegas International Airport. Authorities have confirmed the arrest attempt was initially aborted when a crowd of onlookers intervened. The Department of Homeland Security says it tracked down and arrested Nguyen the following day at Los Angeles before he could board a flight. U.S. officials claim the Australian citizen has been living in the country illegally for 11 years after overstaying a tourist visa in 2015. Australia's Department of Foreign Affairs and Trade says it's making urgent inquiries and stands ready to provide consular assistance. Nelson Scott, Canberra.
2: Also in news, the Bureau of Statistics is counting down to next month's census. 30,000 staff have been employed to conduct the mammoth task. And
0: around the world.
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6: 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Before I start the show, I just want to take a moment to say happy birthday, Toga. Thank you and I wish you an amazing birthday. Really appreciate you always supporting me and taking the time to listen to my radio show. It means a lot to me. And more importantly, thank you for always taking care of my sister and treating her with kindness and respect. Gives me a peace of my mind knowing that she has someone like you by her side. I truly appreciate everything you do for her. And I hope this year brings you a lot of happiness, success, good health, and many great memories. Enjoy your special day, Toga. You deserve nothing but the best, and I'll hope to catch up this week. Henry cũng xin gửi lời cảm ơn chân thành đến tất cả quý vị khán thính giả trong nước Úc lẫn ở Việt Nam đã dành thời gian lắng nghe chương trình hôm nay. 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

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Hello, this is Graham Johnson, and I'd like to invite you to join me on Saturday morning at 6 a.m. for the Early AM Attitude program. 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
1: I just want to give a big shout out and thank you to my friend Joe for tuning in and listening to my show this morning. 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I truly appreciate you, mate. Thông báo phát sóng từ New South Wales Health. 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